0: Live the Hawk. Nightline. Hi, what's your name?
1: Hi, it's Caitlin. How are you tonight, Mason?
0: Oh, good. Caitlin, what would you like to hear?
1: I would love to hear anything Timbaland, if you have.
0: Ooh. You know what's a really good song? Carry Out with Justin Timberlake.
1: You know what? I'll take it.
0: Or I could do Promiscuous or Give It To Me.
1: Give It To Me, I like.
0: Okay, where are you calling from?
1: Yeah, it's calling from Winnipeg, Manitoba, and I was curious, where are you answering from?
0: Well, actually, I do the show from my house in the basement.
1: Oh, interesting. Right now, we're all going to a movie tonight. I'm here with some of my friends.
0: Well, I hope you call us back when it's all done. Let us know how it is, and thanks for being on Nightline. We appreciate it.

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1: Hey, it's Jay Steele. Coming up, your breakthrough banger. It is the hottest new song in North America this week on the way on Lifeline.

0: Liveline, it's time now to find out what's hot and new for you on the Breakthrough Bangers with Jay Steele, North America's trending tracks. Hello.
1: Oh, you know, ever since Karol G dropped her album, announced her tour, she's been on fire. She is the biggest artist in Spanish music, and she, of course, has fans all over the world that are bumping the album. This was a track that immediately stood out to me because it reminds me so much of Nina Sky. Remember that Move Your Body?
0: Move Your Body, Girl.
1: What a great song. And Karol G is taking over the planet. It's the number one song in the world on Spotify and Shazam right now. Baby, wow. Learn to love her. She's smoking hot. She makes great music. And it is the hottest song in North America tonight.
0: I'll play it right now. Jay Steele, thanks a lot. Back with you in a couple days to find out what else is new.
1: All right, Mason. Talk to you then.

0: 101.5, The Hawk. This is Liveline. Hello.
1: Hi, Mason. How are you?
0: Good. How are you?
1: Good. I've been trying to get a hold of you for quite some time now.
0: About my car's extended warranty, or?
1: I like to hear stupid song by Olivia Rodrigo.
0: Oh, well, we haven't played it in exactly 1 hour and 20 minutes, which means we have to do it again, right?
1: Uh-huh.
0: It was our first song of the show. What's your name?
1: Jeremy.
0: And where are you calling from?
1: Bemidji, Minnesota.
0: All right.
1: I called last night.
0: Yeah. This is our number one request right now.
1: Stupid song?
0: Yeah. It's a really good song.
1: I didn't like it at first, but as I listened to it more, it became my favorite song.
0: Here it is. Thanks for calling Liveline.
1: Yeah.

0: 100.5 The Hawk live line. What do you want to hear?
1: Do you have any Tate McRae songs?
0: I do. How about, we type it into the computer here, Tit for Tat, Sports Car, Greedy.
1: How about Greedy?
0: All right. What's your name?
1: Nora.
0: Nora, where are you calling from?
1: Chesterfield, New Hampshire.
0: What's going on tonight, Nora?
1: I just got back from dance at Bogovich.
0: Yeah? Are you feeling cold?
1: No, not really.
0: Really? It's only 50 degrees. It really dropped.
1: Yeah, dance, it's pretty hot.
0: Let's play your song right now. We'll keep things...

0: 100.5, The Hawk. Lideline, hello, what do you want to hear?
1: Can I hear Earrings by Malcolm Todd?
0: Yes, that's our number three most requested song right now.
1: Yeah. So, Alyssa, but I'm doing this for Genesis Jarvie, my DVD, Bestie Blue Barbie.
0: Oh, what city and state are you in?
1: Deer River, Minnesota.
0: Well, let's play it right now, and we'll all enjoy the song. Thanks for calling Lideline.
1: Okay, yeah.

0: Live line. Hi, what do you want to hear?
1: It's Gonna Be Me by NSYNC.
0: Wow, that's a throwback. Why do you want to hear it?
1: Because I like that kind of music.
0: Yeah, you like old music or you just like NSYNC or what?
1: I like NSYNC.
0: They're pretty good. I'm surprised you didn't want to hear Bye Bye Bye. That's like their most popular one.
1: Yeah.
0: Are you just sick of it?
1: Yeah, I hear it a lot.
0: Yeah, everybody kind of requests it. They think, oh my gosh, I'm so different by requesting a song that's like old, but they don't know. We play it almost every night. What's your name?
1: Finley.
0: And where are you calling from?
1: Indiana.
0: Thank you for being on Live Line. Here's your song.

0: 100.5, The Hawk. We got the videos playing for every single song right here in the studio. Stella Lefty, Boston. She's sitting on a piano with all of her friends in the room singing the song. It's really, really cute. And it's the most played on country radio the past week. Right now, it's number 11 on pop. My name's Mason. Thanks for being here. It's Live Line time now for the
1: Secret Sound.
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8: Lows level off around 54 tonight under partly cloudy skies. Cloudy skies expected tomorrow. Daytime highs approaching 71. Chance of thunderstorms tomorrow night. Lows dip down to about 61. Overcast skies. I'm meteorologist Kara Foster on 100.5 The Hawk. Currently, it's 64 degrees.

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0: And we still don't have a...

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1: They say the holy water's watered down, and this town's lost its faith. Our colors will fade eventually. 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
1: Julia.
0: Hi, Julia. Where are you calling from?
1: Kearney.
0: Nebraska. You here to request a song?
1: Oh, I was trying to find the secret sound. Did someone get it already?
0: No. What do you think it is?
1: Is it like a steam cleaner?
0: No, nothing like that. Have you heard that new song by Adela, Ain't in L.A.?
1: I haven't. Are you going to play it?
0: Yeah, we're going to play it right now. She comes from Slovakia.
1: That's pretty cool.
0: She's 22, and she's got two songs in the top 10 right now on Spotify in the world. This one and another called Nicole Kidman.
1: Well, that's pretty neat.
0: Yeah. I'm not sure if she'll ever have anything after that, but, you know, here today, gone tomorrow, right?
1: Yeah.
0: Here it is. Thanks for calling Liveline.
1: Thanks.

0: want to hear?
1: Hi. I would like to hear some Linkin Park. Do you have some Linkin Park?
0: Well, I could play Numb or In the End.
1: In the End has been my favorite. I love the band.
0: It's actually number 110 on the Spotify charts right now.
1: Really? Okay. Love it.
0: What's your name and where are you calling from?
1: Christian. Calling from Salt Lake City, Utah. Just on my way back home from work. I'm going to be watching a Real Salt Lake match later on today. Unfortunately, they're away, so I'm going to have to watch it on my computer.
0: Well, let's play your song right now. Thank you for calling Liveline. Back to 2001.
1: Appreciate it.

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1: Well, that's a tongue twister.
0: Be the first to name all three and win.

0: Nightline. It's time for the Magical Musical Mystery Medley. My name's Mason. Here's how it works. I'm going to play three short clips of big hit songs that everybody knows and loves. In fact, they are three of the most streamed songs of the past year. Listen closely.
1: We could find you some space.
0: Okay, a couple more times.
1: We could find you some space.
0: And again.
1: We could find you some space.
0: If you know the titles of those three songs, call now. We don't even need the artist. 85 Liveline.

0: 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Liveline, what three songs were on the Magical Musical Mystery Medley?
1: I don't think I know the first one, but I think the second one is headlined by Drake, and then Easy to Fall in Love with Me by that girl.
0: Oh, yes, Olivia Dean. Well, we don't even need the artist, but you don't know the first one? Just take a guess. I'm sure you'll get it.
1: Don't know. Is it a Lady Gaga song?
0: No, no, it's not Lady Gaga.
1: I know the two.
0: Well, we're going to play it again, I guess, and hopefully people get it. Stay tuned, a couple more minutes. Meanwhile, call 85 Liveline if you know.

0: 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Live line, what three songs were on the magical musical mystery medley?
1: Stateside, Headlines, and So Easy to Fall in Love.
2: That's right.
1: Oh my God.
0: Congratulations, yes. But for playing Headlines right now, we'll do Olivia Dean. Who's this?
1: This is McKenna Dombrowski. I've tried to call so many times. I'm so happy I finally got in.
0: Have a reward for your hard work and dedication and loyalty. Where are you from?
1: Thank you so much. I'm from Bruce Crossing, Michigan.
0: Well, we're not going to let you forget this by tomorrow because a Live Line trophy is on the way to your house. You'll have that in the next 2 weeks. You can display it proudly for the rest of time.
1: Thank you so much.
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1: Hi, can I hear The Way We Touch?
0: The Way We Touch. Every Time We Touch?
1: Oh, yeah, that one.
0: By Cascada? Every time we touch, I get this feeling. Is that it?
1: Yeah.
0: Good. That's a nice song. What's your name?
1: Sadie.
0: Where are you calling from, Sadie?
1: Eastern Ontario.
0: Why do you want to hear that?
1: Because I really like it. It's a really good song.
0: You know, this came out 20 years ago.
1: Oh, my goodness.
0: It's older than dirt, isn't it?
1: Yeah.
0: Let's dive into the past. Thanks for calling Live Line.
1: Thank you.

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1: One of the most mispronounced names in the history of music, Cascada. It's actually Cascada. And Cascada's not just the girl, it's actually a group. Her name is Natalie Horler. What are they up to nowadays? I don't know. My name's Mason. Thank you for being here tonight. We really do appreciate it. Your shout-outs, dedications, requests, whatever you want to hear, we want to play it. Old or new, red, white, or blue, it's up to you. Contest title. I just checked the cowbell across the room. Anyways, now...
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1: 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Do-do-do-do-do. It involves something on something. One more time. 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What's that sound? 85 Liveline. 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
16: Lows dip down to about 54 tonight under partly cloudy skies. Daytime highs approaching 71. Tomorrow, overcast skies. Overcast skies. Tomorrow night, chance for storms. Lows level off around 61. I'm meteorologist Carol Foster on 100.5 The Hawk. Currently, it's 64 degrees.

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0: We still don't have a winner. Definitely much closer guesses, though. Played again one last time next hour, along with a new clue.

0: 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Hello, Liveline. Who's this?
1: Hi, my name's Kayla. I'm the guest for the sound.
0: What do you think it is?
1: Ping pong balls hitting the table.
0: Ooh, nobody guessed that yet, but it's incorrect. I'm sorry.
1: Oh, thank you, though.
0: What are you doing tonight?
1: Right now, just driving. I just got off work, so I'm driving. I would just like to shout out my husband, Nitron, and I love him so much.
0: What's his name?
1: Nitron.
0: That's a cool name.
1: Yeah. Thanks.
0: I feel like everybody who calls in, they've always got some cool name, but I've never actually met anybody with names like this.
1: Yeah, my son. We actually named my son after him, so we got two Nitrons in the house now.
0: Nitron. Isn't that like a chemical?
1: I guess. I think so. I'm not for sure.
0: I don't even know what it is. All right. Thanks for calling Liveline. We appreciate you being here.

0: Jackson. Phones are open. Your shout outs, dedications, requests, call or text 85 Live Line. Hello. What do you want to hear?
1: About Iris.
0: By the Goo Goo Dolls. Yes. What's your name?
1: Amaris.
0: And where are you calling from?
1: South Center, Minnesota.
0: Why do you want to hear that?
1: I don't know. I just want to listen to a song.
0: Is this song special to you for some reason?
1: Not really.
0: When was the first time you heard it?
1: It was like a year ago.
0: Really? You know, the song came out in 1998.
1: Oh, wow.
0: One of the most streamed on Spotify in the past year as well. Thanks for calling Live Line.

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0: Sideline. Hello. What do you want to hear?
1: Can I hear I Love It, I Love It, I Love It by Bella Kay, please?
0: Yes, yes, yes. Right now, now, now. Who's this, this, this?
1: This is Samuel Anderson.
0: Where are you calling from?
1: Frazee, Minnesota.
0: And what's going on tonight?
1: Nothing, just listening to music, hanging out.
0: Well, let's play your song right now, okay? Thanks for calling Liveline.
1: Yep.
2: Bye. I like being used. It means I have a purpose.

0: 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Live line. Hi, what do you want to hear?
1: Hi, can I hear a Britney Spears song?
0: Yeah, you must have a favorite, or we can just hit the shuffle button here and see what it picks.
1: Can you play Oops, I Did It Again?
0: Uh-huh. What's your name?
1: Marlena.
0: Where are you calling from, Marlena?
1: Plattsburgh, New York.
0: What are you doing tonight?
1: I'm running on 3 cups of coffee.
0: And how many hours of sleep?
1: I don't know.
0: Not enough.
1: But I have a 5.5-year-old, so.
0: Oh, that's a tough job. Are you a single mom?
1: No, not really. I'm kind of working on things with his dad, but.
0: I see. Whether or not you are, it's a tough job. Not everybody can handle it. I hope as the years go by, your kid appreciates it and you have a happy, healthy life and everybody's great.
1: Yeah, he's in first grade this year.
0: Oh, well, that's not. I remember first grade. That was my least favorite year of elementary school. My teacher was terrible.
1: Yeah.
0: Thanks for calling, Lifeline.
1: Thank you.

0: before you go, there's something I want you to have.
1: Oh, it's beautiful. But wait a minute, isn't this?
0: Yeah, yes it is.
1: But I thought the old lady dropped it into the ocean in the air.
0: Well, baby, I went down and got it for you.

100.5, The Hawk. Live line, my name is Mason. Steve Lacy, oh yeah, what a great song. Oh yeah. Your last chance tonight to win with a secret sound in about 10 minutes. And then rewind starts at a half hour. All those great throwbacks. This song, gosh, it's been out for

0: What do you want to hear?
1: Okay, the Taylor Swift. Something upbeat Taylor Swift.
2: Okay, we've got a really good remix of Opalite. We play a lot. Who's this?
1: That's good. Maxine.
2: Where are you calling
1: from? Peoria.
2: Oh, Peoria.
1: Peoria.
2: Yep. What are you doing tonight?
1: I'm out dashing and trying to make money. I got to get a new alternator. My alternator is going out. It killed a battery and...
2: You should just save up and buy an electric car. Then you don't have to pay for gas. And then everything you keep from dashing is all profit.
1: Yeah, that's an idea for sure. Sell this one first. But
2: a little charger in at your house. Oh, you'll be cooking.
1: Okay, that's a good idea. Thank you. All right, have a good night.
2: Hey, you too. Thanks for calling Lifeline.

0: Liveline, what a great song. That's back in the Spotify Top 200. We follow those charts very closely to see if they line up with what people are actually calling and texting us for, and most of the time, they do, especially on new music. We've got a girl named Adela. She's 22. She comes from Slovakia. She's got two of the most streamed songs right now globally. One's called Nicole Kidman, which is number one in North America, and then Ain't in L.A., which is like number five, and we're going to play that in just a few minutes. Meanwhile, now...
1: Secret Sound.
0: If you are first to call us correctly identifying what this sound is, you will be the winner. And we recorded this in a very busy place. It's something moving. Okay, a couple more times. And again. All right, what's that sound? Call now and win. 85 Liveline. That's 85 Liveline. Good luck.

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20: Lows dip down to about 54 tonight under partly cloudy skies. Daytime highs approaching 71. Tomorrow, overcast skies. Overcast skies. Tomorrow night, chance for storms. Lows level off around 61. I'm meteorologist Kara Foster on 100.5 The Hawk. Currently 63. 100.

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1: 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We'll play it again tomorrow night along with a new clue. Meanwhile, rewind. Starts in 5 minutes. 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
2: 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My name's Mason. What would you like?
3: Hey, I was hoping to hear All Star by Smash Mouth.
2: Wow, yeah. What made you think of that?
3: Heck yeah. I don't know. I just thought of Shrek all of a sudden.
2: Yeah, isn't the new movie supposed to come out in like 2 years?
3: Oh, really? I didn't know that.
2: Yeah, Shrek 5.
3: Interesting.
2: You didn't hear about that?
3: No, I didn't. I don't know if I can watch that. Maybe my kid can, though, but...
2: June 30th, next year, I guess it's supposed to be out officially.
3: Maybe I'll have to take my newborn son to that when it comes out.
2: Yeah, just take yourself to it. I'm sure you'll love it.
3: Maybe.
2: What's your name?
3: Matt.
2: And where are you calling from?
3: Winnipeg.
2: Well, this song's still a classic. People of all ages love it. We do it now for you and all of North America.
3: Hell yeah, man.

0: Live Line Rewind. Hi, who's this?
1: Hello, I'm Sharia.
0: Hi, where are you calling from?
1: I'm calling from Winnipeg. I'd like to hear What Makes You Beautiful by One Direction.
0: Yes. Hard to believe that was 13 years ago already. Seems like just yesterday.
1: I know.
0: Oh. What made you want to hear it?
1: I really love One Direction. They're my favorite band.
0: So if they got back together and announced a tour, would you go see them? Obviously, minus Liam Payne.
1: I would love to. I would definitely try my best.
0: What's the most you would pay for a ticket?
1: I don't know, like maybe $200, $500.
0: Oh, no, I don't think that even gets you in the door.
1: I know.
0: Oh.
1: It's okay.
0: Someday they'll be needing the money and they'll be desperate. They'll let anybody in.
1: Mm-hmm.
0: Thanks for calling Live Line. Here it is.
1: Okay, thank you. Bye.

0: call request. All about you. Call or text 85 Liveline. 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
1: Hello.
2: What's your name?
1: Tia.
2: What do you want to hear?
1: Yellow by Coldplay.
0: Oh, yeah. What is it about that song? People love it now more than when it first came out.
1: I just, had to think fast.
0: Oh. So you don't actually want to hear it?
1: Well, I don't know. I didn't think I was going to, request the song.
0: I understand. Yeah. It's so funny. People call us, but they don't actually think we're going to answer, which makes me wonder, why do they call us at all? It's like they want to be let down. Where are you calling from?
1: I was just called Minnesota.
0: Okay. Who's there with you?
1: My brother. We're in the car.
0: All right. Here it is. Thanks for calling Liveline.
1: Okay.
0: All right.
1: Okay, thank you.

0: glasses, I'm out the door. I'm gonna hit this city.
1: Let's
0: before
1: go.
0: I leave, brush my teeth with a bottle of Jack. 'Cause when I leave for the night, I ain't coming.

0: 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Live Line Rewind, what do you want to hear?
1: I want to hear Mockingbird by Eminem.
0: Okay, why do you want to hear that?
1: Just wanted to see how it is so far.
0: What do you mean?
1: Just the song-wise.
0: Oh, well, you know, we play this almost every single night. We get a lot of requests for it. It's just so popular after 22 years.
1: Oh, really? That's insane.
0: Yeah. What's your name? Where are you calling from?
1: My name's Mitch. I'm calling from Minnesota.
0: Is this Mitch McConnell?
1: No.
0: You got a very deep voice.
1: Yeah, I...
0: Is that your real voice?
1: No, it's not.
0: Oh, wait.
2: I'm sounding like this.
0: Oh, well, that's much different. Why'd you use a fake voice?
2: Just wanted to goof around a little bit.
0: Well, we like goofing around. Thanks for calling Live Line. Here's Eminem, who doesn't seem to goof around quite a bit at all.
2: Yeah, fair. See ya.
0: Bye.

0: like how she was unsure you guys would answer. I'm like, well, it's probably because some people assume that you guys are pre-recording or that you guys are too busy. So.
1: Oh no, we don't do things like that around here.
0: I'm thinking here, Missy Elliott, how about 1-2-step?
1: Yeah, there you go, with Sierra.
0: Yeah.
1: What's your name? Where are you calling from?
0: I'm Josie. I called before a couple months ago, and I'm from Minnesota.
1: And what are you doing tonight?
0: I'm heading home.
1: And you can vouch for everybody, right? This is a live show. You really answered?
0: Yep.
1: Right. Here's your song. Thanks for calling Liveline.

0: And messages. The countdown of North America's most requested songs starts now. Live Line Big Three.
1: Well, well, well. This sounds like a fall song, right? Actually, it's called a stupid song. And it's our third most requested tonight, Olivia Rodrigo.

0: get out of it.
1: It's the most requested. It's the best. The people's. It's all that. It's number one.
2: Just play it, man.
3: Oh, we play this so much. It's the fourth time tonight. How can you go wrong, though? Biggest movie of the year. Most requested.

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Now, we have all of those things, but we just don't shove it down your throat because it's not entertaining, and quite frankly, nobody cares. So I'm going to do it right now. If you're a fan of the show and want to hear this crazy program replayed 24/7, very few commercials, of course, you can keep track of all your favorites by rating the music. Thumbs up, thumbs down, swipe left or right. It's like Tinder on your phone. But for every single song, we want to know what you love, what you're tired of. Maybe we're not playing enough. Let's go to the App Store right now for Android and iOS. Liveline, L-I-V-E-L-I-N-E. Plus a sleep timer and alarm clock, which is probably handy right now as you get ready for bed. You're going to wake up with us tomorrow morning. Or if you're like me, at 3 p.m., wake up with us tomorrow afternoon. We don't care. And my name is Mason. Thank you, most importantly, for being who you are, for being here with us. The best is yet to come. Stay positive, work hard, surround yourself with good people.

0: is Brittany.
1: Hi, Brittany.
0: Can I request a song?
1: Well, the show's all done.
0: Oh.
1: We just said goodnight and everything. The commercials are going to cut us off in about 60 seconds.
0: Okay.
1: But we're back tomorrow. Where are you from?
0: Wait, 1 second, too late. Winnipeg.
1: You're in Winnipeg, Manitoba. So listen tomorrow, 6 to 11 p.m. We'll be here.
0: You can't squeeze in one more song for me?
1: No, there's no way. It's impossible.
0: Oh, my God. My heart, my soul.
1: Call back tomorrow after 6 p.m. We'll put you on the air right away.
0: Okay, thank you.
1: Have a great night.
0: You too. Bye-bye.
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8: Lows dip down to about 54 tonight under partly cloudy skies. Daytime highs approaching 71. Tomorrow, overcast skies. Overcast skies. Tomorrow night, chance for storms. Lows level off around 61. I'm meteorologist Carol Foster on 100.5 The Hawk. Currently 61.
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6: Lows dip down to about 54 tonight under partly cloudy skies. Daytime highs approaching 71. Tomorrow, overcast skies. Overcast skies. Tomorrow night, chance for storms. Lows level off around 61. I'm meteorologist Kara Foster on 100.5 The Hawk. Currently, 61.

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5: Lows dip down to about 54 overnight under partly cloudy skies. Overcast skies Tuesday. Highs level off around 71. Chance of thunderstorms Tuesday night. Lows level off around 61. Cloudy skies expected. I'm meteorologist Carol Foster on 100.5 The Hawk. Currently 61.

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5: Lows dip down to about 54 overnight under partly cloudy skies. Overcast skies Tuesday, highs level off around 71. Chance of thunderstorms Tuesday night, lows level off around 61, cloudy skies expected. I'm meteorologist Carol Foster on 100.5 The Hawk. Currently 61.

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0: It's Tuesday. My beautiful bride is here at my side. Hello, Heidi. How's it going over there?
1: Really, really well. How about you?
0: It's really, really well over here as well. And it's going to get even weller. No, that's
1: even
0: not right.
1: Even weller.
0: Even better. It's going to be real swell coming up in a bit because we have your dad coming in, my father-in-law. It's Tuesdays with Charlie. We do that each Tuesday. And I love having him in the studio. It's always fun to talk to him on the phone. But there's just nothing like having him here.
1: Yeah.
0: So, agreed. And we're super excited. They are going to be moving here. We're working on all the details on that. So then maybe we'll get to chat with him even more. But we do have Tuesdays with Charlie coming your way in a bit on the John and Heidi Show.

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0: Now, with today's reason to party, here's my beautiful bride, Heidi Small. What do you have for me there, Heidi?
1: Today is coffee day.
0: Well, hello and
1: you
0: how are you doing?
1: Love coffee.
0: I do.
1: You drink a lot of coffee.
0: I'm a big fan. Big fan.
1: I like it, but I don't like our stuff at home.
0: Oh,
1: I don't drink it very
0: stuff.
1: Often at
0: well,
1: the house.
0: You need to get better taste in coffee. Edmund, apparently. She's married to me. So
1: anyway, I have nothing to send you because it is just coffee day. So just enjoy your coffee.
0: Well, there you go. Well, I can tell you how I like it. I like it with a little bit of milk.
1: Yes,
0: and,
1: you do.
0: And
1: with a lot of milk.
0: Or half and half. And when I do half and half, I do like half milk and half and half. Just kidding. I don't do that much half and half. All right. That is, we don't have a drink, so I don't have a link. But thanks for listening to the John and Heidi Show.

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3: Lows dip down to about 54 overnight under partly cloudy skies. Overcast skies Tuesday, highs level off around 71. Chance of thunderstorms Tuesday night, lows level off around 61. Cloudy skies expected. I'm meteorologist Kara Foster on 100.5 The Hawk. Right now, it's 59 degrees.

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1: On the Tri-State's best variety, 100.5 The Hawk. Now, surveys and studies and such, listening to your favorite playlist might do more than lift your mood. It could actually help ease pain. A new review of 57 studies found that pleasant music, choosing your own songs, and even moving along with the beat were linked to a reduction in pain. And it's not just a matter of providing a distraction. Brain scans suggest music could influence areas involved in the processing of pain. And it can quiet some of the repetitive, self-focused thinking that can make chronic pain feel worse. That means listening to music could one day be a meaningful part of pain treatment.
0: I have heard that before, yeah. And I think that's wonderful. I agree
1: and
0: with that.
1: Here's the thing that I'll tell you. When you listen to each radio station, there's like different types of music. And I can tell you, there are some stations that I listen to that when I listen, I feel like I'm at peace and I feel like, you know, less pain and I just am in a happy mood. And there's some when I listen to it, I'm like, I feel angst. So that's what I like about the music we play here is like when we're doing what we do, it's like, hey, we put people in a good mood.
0: There are some that I listen to that actually cause physical pain. <It's> like, I won't say what kind.
1: Well, there we go. That is surveys and studies and such on the John.

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1: Where the fun never stops and neither do the hits.
0: Now, big screen, little screen. Sylvester Stallone admits that he never formally accepted the president's offer to name him as a special ambassador to Hollywood, saying only that he learned about the appointment while watching TV. In an interview, he said, I was watching TV one night, and they said, Stallone and Mel Gibson and John Voight. And he's like, wait a minute, what? He said, they'd asked me about something, but I didn't know all the details. So anyway, he's like, no, I didn't accept anything because I didn't know anything about it other than that they offered to make him a special ambassador to Hollywood. I think that's kind of cool. And a year after getting pulled from its schedule, Apple TV is letting The Savant out of witness protection. The show stars Jessica Chastain, I think I'm saying that right, as an investigator who infiltrates online hate groups to prevent incidents of mad violence. The streamer decided to hold onto the show in the wake of Charlie Kirk's death. They thought this was probably not the right time.
1: Right.
0: Well, Jessica disagreed with that. They said, we need to put this out right now. Anyway, it finally will premiere in 2027. Their decision to finally release The Savant comes almost after its most successful Emmy Awards ever. So they said, now is the time to do this. That is Big Screen, Little Screen on the John and Heidi Show. It's 2026. 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
6: Lows dip down to about 54 overnight under partly cloudy skies. Overcast skies, Tuesday, highs level off around 71. Chance of thunderstorms Tuesday night. Lows level off around 61. Cloudy skies expected. I'm meteorologist Carol Foster on 100.5 The Hawk. Right now, it's 59 degrees.

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0: the Tri-State's best variety, 100.5, The Hawk. Heidi, did you know that many owls can fly almost silently? Yes, special fringes along the edges of their feathers reduce noise, helping them sneak up on unsuspecting prey.
1: Very cool. I love owls. Yeah, they are such neat animals.
0: I'll tell you the thing that's kind of cool. A lot of designers, when it comes to like airplanes and stuff, they take cues from nature, and I'll bet this probably is one of the things for like the stealth fighter and that. I bet some of that, because there are planes that are quiet and there are planes that are louder, and I bet part of that is, you know, probably one based on an owl. I don't know that for sure, but I'm just assuming because there's some smart engineers out there.
1: Yeah.
0: We don't know everything, but now we know.

0: sounds like the 90s to now. 100.5, The Hawk. Time now for the joke of the day with my beautiful bride, Heidi Small. What you got for me there, Heidi?
1: Why doesn't anyone play poker in the jungle?
0: I have no idea why.
1: It's too many cheetahs.
0: Too many cheetahs.
1: And how do birds learn how to fly?
0: I have no idea.
1: They wing it.
0: They wing it. There you go. See, these are pretty good. You got two good ones today. That's not bad.
1: Agree to disagree.
0: I mean, those are definitely not the worst. I got a list I'm making over here. Don't you worry about it. That is your joke of the day on the John and Heidi Show.
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7: Mainly cloudy skies expected overnight with a low of 54. Chance of rain showers Tuesday. High temperatures reach up to 70. Cloudy skies. Cloudy skies expected Tuesday night. Storms likely. Lows around 61. I'm meteorologist Kara Foster on 100.5 The Hawk. Right now, it's 59 degrees.

0: 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Time now for the scoop of the day. One way to get ready for a hectic work week is to enjoy a French Sunday. In France, Sunday is traditionally a day to slow down, relax, and enjoy yourself. And others are starting to embrace this idea as a way to beat burnout. So instead of tackling a big to-do list, try sleeping in, meeting with friends, reading, taking a leisurely walk, or simply doing something you enjoy. Experts say protecting time for genuine rest can reduce stress and erase the Sunday scaries, and even leave you feeling more energized and focused when Monday rolls around.
1: Very nice.
0: It's kind of cool. And what do you assume about people who keep their phone on silent? Do you think of them as calm and focused and totally in control? Turns out, maybe not. A study from 2020 at Penn State found people checked their phones almost twice as often when everything was silenced. I probably do that. It's about 98
1: probably.
0: Times a day
1: well,
0: compared
1: yeah, because,
0: to 53.
1: Yeah, you're afraid you're missing something.
0: But I have my sounds turned off. Heidi does not. I can hear her phone making noise in the other room. For people with serious fear of missing out, that number jumped to 120 times a day. Researchers say they link lower phone use with self-discipline. So putting your phone on silent might mean I'm protecting my peace, or it might mean I'm really going to need to know what I'm missing out on in about 3 minutes. So
1: yeah,
0: I kind of ride the edge of that because I like to keep it quiet. Otherwise, it would be going off every 13 seconds.
1: Right.
0: And you guys would be like, man, John's phone is noisy. But there are times that I go, ooh, man, I didn't see that message from an hour ago. Then I feel bad because I didn't get back. And
1: right.
0: I'll say, hey, sorry for the delay. Had my ringer turned off. Scoop of the day on the John and Heidi Show.

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3: Hey, we're on a great roll this month.
0: Yes, how great is this? You're here, and he's moving here, and are you excited to move here? The look on his face says no.
3: Are you crazy?
0: Was this mom's idea?
3: Kind of, sort of.
0: Well, we're excited. So what do you have for us here, Charlie?
3: I got some stuff here for today. Let's see. Well, we better start off with number one here, right?
0: Yeah.
3: Do you know why Baker's dozen is 13 instead of 12?
0: Because bakers can't count.
1: No, I don't remember why.
0: They probably do
1: they
0: one extra,
1: throw an extra one
0: in case something happened to one of them. They still had a dozen.
3: Well, I don't know if this goes with it, but strict laws, right?
0: Yeah.
3: In Egypt, if you sold something less than 12, they would pin your ear to the door.
0: Oh my goodness.
1: Oh, so that it was just
0: they threw an extra
1: just to be super safe.
0: It's a good idea.
1: That is a good idea. Better safe than sorry.
0: Yeah.
3: Well, why didn't they go 12 and a half?
0: No. Although I just saw a comedian and he called it a banker's dozen. And I was like, did he do that on purpose? He goes, you know, it was a banker's dozen. I'm like, it's a baker's dozen. Bankers can count, I hope.
3: He sounded
1: I wouldn't
3: like,
1: mind a banker giving me a little extra just to be safe.
3: Yeah.
0: A banker's dozen.
3: It is impossible to hum if your nose is plugged.
0: Oh, yeah.
3: I know you're going to try it later, so you might as well try it now.
0: I've already tried it, because last time, and I... Yeah, you can't do it.
3: Do you know that patrons out there use 45 billion chopsticks a year?
0: Oh, my goodness. That's a lot of chopsticks, man.
3: Well, that filled this room.
0: Way more than this room.
1: Oh, yeah. Well, think of like all of the disposable forks that we use in this country, so it's the same thing.
0: Probably, yeah.
3: Okay, well, here's a good thing, because it won't be long. Halloween will be coming up, right?
0: Yeah.
1: Right.
3: Halloween and the candy industry influenced daylight savings time.
0: Oh, really?
3: Extending daylight savings into November to get extra hour of sunlight to sell more candy makes $2 billion annually.
1: Wow. Wow.
0: That's pretty crazy.
3: Just that
1: one extra hour.
0: A lot of extra candy there.
3: That's stupid. That is really stupid. Who cares about Halloween anyway? Oh, little kids do. They like that.
1: I like Halloween.
3: Okay, well, I hate it.
0: Yeah.
1: Why? You still like all them ringing your
3: I'm not going to get up and answer the door. Go away.
1: You can see the costumes.
0: When we moved to Pella, Iowa, nobody told us this, but they don't celebrate Halloween. But the night before, they do like Hallelujah night. So they go trick-or-treating, but they just don't do it on Halloween. So I'm at my house with no candy and no preparation.
1: People are not ready.
0: And I'm like, Halloween is tomorrow. And they're like, oh, we don't do Halloween here. We do this instead. I'm like, well, we don't have candy
1: Thanks
0: here because I didn't know that.
1: Pella.
3: Come back tomorrow.
0: Yeah, I had to turn all the lights off and hide under the bed.
3: They'd shoot you in there.
0: Yeah, it was not good.
3: One last thing here for you. Strategic incompetence. That's a pretty good word. Two words I got out there, didn't you?
1: Yeah, that's impressive.
3: Is the art of avoiding certain tasks by pretending you don't know how to do them.
0: Oh, that's how I do laundry. I don't know how to do laundry.
3: That's a pretty good word, but I know how to do that.
0: Yeah, that's good. Well, very nice. Are you ready for a couple questions from me?
3: Well, don't do like you did last week.
0: Well, I'm gonna see if you get them right a couple in a row. We're gonna stop. How's that sound?
3: They don't know if we do get them in a row or not, so it don't make no difference.
0: All right, here we go. Finish the saying: early to bed, early to rise makes a man
3: horny. Healthy, wealthy, and wise. I just thought I'd throw that in there.
0: They're both right. Well, thank you, Charlie.
3: Sometimes when you go to bed early, you get a rise.
1: Wow.
0: I don't need to know that.
3: Well, you shouldn't ask the question then.
0: And I'll do one more, Charlie. This one's one more for you. Where does SpongeBob SquarePants live?
3: In the ocean.
0: In the ocean? I'll give you points for the ocean. Do you know the name of the place, like the part of the ocean that he lives in?
3: Not a clue.
1: He lives in a pineapple under the sea.
0: Yeah, he lives in a pineapple under the sea. Yes.
1: Bikini Bottom.
0: Bikini Bottom is where it is. Very good. Holy cow. You guys, points for everybody. Points for Sandy, points for Charlie. There's a guy that's in the parking lot. He gets some points.
3: Wave to him. Hey.
0: Yeah, points. He's probably wondering why he's getting points. But you got points just for being here. That is awesome. Well, Charlie, thanks for coming in.
1: Bye, Daddy.
3: We're going to do it one more time, and then I'm going to decide if I'm moving or not.
0: All right.
3: Bye, well, Fluff. Bye, John.
0: Bye-bye. My father-in-law right there. We talk to him every Tuesday just because we can. It's a thing we like to call Tuesdays with Charlie.
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8: Mainly cloudy skies expected overnight with a low of 54. Chance of rain showers Tuesday. High temperatures reach up to 70. Cloudy skies. Cloudy skies expected Tuesday night. Storms likely, lows around 61. I'm meteorologist Kara Foster on 100.5 The Hawk. Right now, it's 59 degrees.

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0: Time now for the movie quote of the day. You're going to get this one, too. 1986, Heidi.
1: Okay.
0: I feel the need. The need for speed. What? Are you kidding me? I feel the need.
1: Oh, my gosh. It's the airplane one with Tom Cruise.
0: Yes, the airplane
1: Top Gun.
0: It's called Top Gun.
1: Yeah. Thank you.
0: Maverick and Goose.
1: Yeah.
0: That is your movie quote. You know what? I shouldn't put so much pressure on you by saying Heidi's going to get this one for sure. And then she looks at me like a deer in headlights. That is your movie quote of the day. On

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0: Time now for News to Me as we head to the News to Me news desk with Heidi Small.
1: So I have some more of the top Googled health questions, you know, from each state. Delaware, the top two are, how do I get rid of hiccups?
0: Okay.
1: And how much water should I drink a day? Those are the top ones.
0: Those are good questions.
1: Yeah. Florida, they ask, what happens when you eat mold? Now, that's an interesting.
0: That's the top question in Florida.
1: Apparently.
0: What are you guys doing eating so much
1: how
0: mold?
1: How to relieve a tension headache.
0: Okay.
1: It's apparently not eating mold.
0: Yeah, steer clear of the mold.
1: And Georgia, they've asked, why do I cough at night?
0: Okay.
1: And how to treat an ingrown toenail.
0: Okay. Well, that's fascinating in Georgia.
1: It is. You had an issue with an ingrown toenail one time.
0: That was horrible. I had to go to the doctor, and then he grabbed my toenail that hurt so much I couldn't touch it. I don't know what you call them in the hospital, but they're pliers. He grabbed them with pliers and twisted it. I'm like, I could have done this at home. It was horrible.
1: Yeah. Anyways, horrible. That's news to me.
0: That is also news to me.

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3: Cloudy skies overnight with a low of 54. Chance of rain showers Tuesday. High temperatures reach up to 70. Cloudy skies expected. Cloudy skies expected Tuesday night. Thunderstorms likely. Lows dip down to about 61. I'm meteorologist Carol Foster on 100.5 The Hawk. Currently, it's 57 degrees.

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1: On the Tri-State's best variety, 100.5 The Hawk. Fun fact for you, Heidi.
0: What's that, John?
1: There's more bacteria in your mouth than there are people on the planet. Think about that.
0: Oh, that's interesting.
1: That's a lot of bacteria. Fun fact for you, Heidi.
0: What's that, John?
1: 5% of people have a condition called anhedonia, which causes them to dislike music in any form. Man.
0: Yeah, that 5%? Would be very, very
1: That would be so, and
0: miserable.
1: If you're one of those, I am so sorry to hear that you have to deal with that. Fun fact for you, Heidi.
0: What's that, John?
1: Sex is biochemically no different from eating large quantities of chocolate. So sex and large chocolate, same thing biochemically, except for one of them. No, I'm going to just move on.
0: One burns calories.
1: No, well, there you go. We'll do that. And well, how about this fun fact for you, Heidi?
0: What's that, John?
1: There are 923 words in the English language that break the I before E rule and only 44 words that actually follow it. So the I before E rule is kind of the backwards thing, really. And we'll do one final fun fact for you, Heidi.
0: What's that, John?
1: Every number that's odd, every odd number, has the letter E in it. Isn't that wild?
0: Oh, interesting.
1: Yeah, that is fantastic. Several fun facts. Now you know. Thanks for listening to the John and Heidi.

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1: where the fun never stops and neither do the hits.
0: Time now for some weird news. Your next iPhone accessory could be another phone completely. Apple's iOS 27 update, which is out now, will introduce a feature called iPhone Handoff. It allows users to pair two different phones and designate one as your main phone and the other as a companion. That could be especially handy with Apple's new foldable iPhone Duo, which is so expensive, some people might not want to take that with them to certain places when they're more likely to lose a phone or break a phone or have it stolen. Instead, you could switch everything over to an older, smaller, cheaper phone when heading out.
1: Wow.
0: So the feature will require carrier support. So
1: first world problems.
0: Yeah, pretty much. So I don't have those kind of issues. I have an Android phone. And we have new phones. We haven't switched over to them
1: yet.
0: We
1: haven't yet.
0: We've had them
1: for a month.
0: We need
1: to do that. Yeah.
0: We got them a month ago. We keep going, oh, one of these days we're going to do that.
1: Well, we haven't removed the other stuff from our own phones.
0: I know. So. I took most of the stuff off of mine, but we'll get around to it. That is some weird news on the John and Heidi Show. It's 2026. 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
6: Cloudy skies overnight with a low of 54. Chance of rain showers Tuesday. High temperatures reach up to 70. Cloudy skies expected. Cloudy skies expected Tuesday night. Thunderstorms likely. Lows dip down to about 61. I'm meteorologist Kara Foster on 100.5 The Hawk. Currently, it's 57 degrees. 100.

0: the Tri-State's best variety, 100.5 The Hawk. Time now for the question of the day with my beautiful bride answering over here. 90% of people do not know how to properly install this. What is it?
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0: How
1: to properly install
0: you could do this.
1: A car seat?
0: Yes, a child's car seat. Good job, Heidi.
1: They're very confusing. So, yeah, I could see that.
0: I can understand why 90% don't know how to do that. That is the question of the day on the John and Heidi Show.

0: Sounds like the 90s to now. 100.5 The Hawk. Time now for something special with Heidi Small. What do you have for me there, Heidi?
1: So I have some more peculiar phrases from around the world. I don't know why that word is so hard for me to say.
0: I love hearing you say it, though. You do a good job on peculiar.
1: So this is of German origin. It says to have tomatoes on your eyes as a phrase that they use. The meaning is being oblivious to what's right in front of you. Or like we like to say, rose-colored glasses.
0: Oh, I see.
1: So, and then a Swedish phrase is to slide in on a shrimp sandwich.
0: Okay, wow.
1: And
0: I
1: the
0: like
1: meaning
0: that.
1: Of that is a spoiled person who has it too easy.
0: You just slide in on a shrimp sandwich.
1: And another Swedish phrase is there is no cow on the ice.
0: Oh.
1: And that means everything's fine, no need to worry. And then I don't know where that came from.
0: But the good news is there's no cow on the ice.
1: Right. There's no cow on the ice, but apparently everything's fine.
0: Because there's no cow on the ice. Yeah. That is fantastic. That is something special with Heidi Small. 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
8: Cloudy skies overnight with a low of 54. Chance of rain showers Tuesday. High temperatures reach up to 70. Cloudy skies expected. Cloudy skies expected Tuesday night. Thunderstorms likely. Lows dip down to about 61. I'm meteorologist Carol Foster on 100.5 The Hawk. Right now, it's 55 degrees.

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1: The Hawk FM 100.5. Time now for the list made by men, mostly for men. We started this yesterday. I did the first half of the list yesterday, but I got the entire list in the show notes again today as well. So like this. I always wonder why my dresses zip up in the back. It's hard to reach, almost as if a dress was designed so you'd have to rely on somebody else to help you get dressed.
2: Right.
1: And I never thought about that. But all of my clothes, I can put on myself.
2: Right.
1: I don't need help. Backpacks for daily use. I've yet to see one with a strap that actually accounts for both chest size and is low enough as well.
2: Right.
1: So like these apparently were made for men. Office temperatures, the standard set for an average man's comfort back in the day, but now it's too cold for most women. We bundle up year-round, use space heaters, and men can't be bothered to just use a fan. Look at this. I got a fan right here. Bars. Says there's no hook under the bar or table for a purse. If I go in, I know that this was not designed
2: right.
1: for women. Firm mattresses being the default in hotels. If you're curvy, it gives you all kinds of problems.
2: Yeah.
1: And the last thing that was designed by men for men are pockets, or in this case, lack of pockets. So there you go. I never really

0: wherever you are and whatever you're doing. 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
0: We always like to wrap things up around here with good news, and I think this is just an adorable story. This guy, he's a dad. He's been keeping a running list of every dog that he meets on the beach when he's going for a walk.
1: Oh.
0: So he's got, this is the kind of thing.
1: Cute.
0: This is the kind of thing our son would do. He has this list, because our son has a whole bunch of lists.
1: He does have a lot of lists.
0: But this guy has a list with dozens, probably getting close to 100 names now. He collects this that's kind of cool. Like, he's walking on the beach, and his daughter shared a photo of this handwritten dog walking list, and the internet loves it.
1: That's adorable.
0: The list is exactly what you'd expect from somebody who takes his canine encounters seriously. It includes the names of dozens of dogs, their breeds, and a little detail about him, about the dog, to remember them. So, like, Cooper, white boxer. Banks, a yellow lab, and a camper, black and white poodle mix.
1: That's so adorable.
0: But when he's going for the walk, he has this memorized. So when he's walking along, you can say, hey, how you doing, Cooper? How's it going there, buddy? And I think that's really cool. So the people on the internet, she posted, I think, kind of going, my dad's a weirdo. And everybody's like, your dad's awesome. And somebody said, this is literally the cutest thing I've ever seen. Somebody said, my gosh, the wholesomeness. This world needs more of this.
1: That's adorable.
0: So I love this. I think it's cool. And I can tell you this. I know the dog's names of numerous people who walk in our neighborhood.
1: Yeah.
0: And I was just talking to my wife over here about Sadie. And I was like, I don't know the guy's name. The dog's name is Sadie.
1: But
0: he introduced me. We talked. He goes, my dog is Sadie. And I always say hi to Sadie.
1: And that's what you retained. Yeah.
0: And I hate to admit that I don't remember his name. But I'm like, hey, Sadie, how you doing? I'm like, how you doing, buddy?
1: Well, if he's listening, next time he comes by, he'll be sure to tell you his name again.
0: By the way, my name is Mike. Oh, how's Sadie doing, though? All right. Time to say goodbye, Heidi.
1: Goodbye, Heidi.
0: Goodbye, everybody. Have a great day. Thanks for listening to the John and Heidi Show.
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7: Cloudy skies overnight with a low of 54. Chance of rain showers Tuesday. High temperatures reach up to 70. Cloudy skies expected. Cloudy skies expected Tuesday night. Thunderstorms likely. Lows dip down to about 61. I'm meteorologist Kara Foster on 100.5 The Hawk. Right now, it's 55 degrees. 100.

100.5 The Hawk. Good morning and happy Tuesday. My name is Dimitri. Welcome to your 5 a.m. hour. We're going to hear from Pink Pantherist and Zara Larsson in just a little bit. Right now, All-American Rejects, 100.5.

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1: 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It's Crestwood at North Fayette Valley. 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
6: Overcast skies with fog and spots early today with a chance for showers. Highs level off around 70. Thunderstorms likely tonight. Lows dip down to about 61. Overcast. High 71. Tomorrow, rain showers likely. I'm meteorologist Kara Foster on 100.5 The Hawk. Right now, 55.

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Request your favorite song there. Nick Jonas and Gigi Perez on the way after Ariana Grande.

100.5 The Hockey, totally Tuesday, 90s at 9, coming up at 9 o'clock here this morning. You'll hear a lot more songs like this. It's No Doubt right now, 100.5.

0: Kelly Clarkson, 100.5 The Hawk, and coming up Friday, you could win $100.50 of the phrase that pays, and here it is, fixing it right, because good enough isn't our thing. Yeah, if you need any jobs done, Fixing It Right has been serving homeowners for 43 years. 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
7: Overcast skies with fog and spots early today with a chance for showers. Highs level off around 70. Thunderstorms likely tonight. Lows dip down to about 61. Overcast. High of 71. Tomorrow, rain showers likely. I'm meteorologist Kara Foster on 100.5 The Hawk. Right now, 55.

Nelly, 100.5 The Hawk, as we sneak up on 6 o'clock. Darren Swenson has local news ready to go for us at 6:15. Janelle will join us a little after 7. Reasons to party at 7:10 this morning. For the September 29th, right now it's Dua Lipa with Houdini on The Hawk, 100.5.

Good morning and happy Tuesday. It is September 29th. We're sitting at 55 right now in downtown Decorah. High of 70 today. We have some patchy fog. It's pretty dense fog in some spots actually here this morning. That should start clearing up around 9 o'clock here. 30% chance of showers here today, mainly after 5 p.m. with a high of 70. Showers and thunderstorm before 1 a.m. tonight with a low of 61. Showers likely tomorrow, high of 70. Chance of showers on Thursday, 66. Mostly sunny on Friday, 64. Mostly sunny on Saturday, 64. Sunday, sunny and 63. And Monday, sunny with a high of 61. Definitely fall-like weather on the way. You've got the high, 100.5. As we are getting you ready for workday number two. Here from American Authors, B.B. Mack on the way, and of course, news from Darren Swenson coming up. Right now, it's somber. Back to Friends. You've got the high, 100.5. Good morning.

All right, we can expect the sun to rise at 7:02 this morning. Sunset is at 6:52 tonight. 11 hours, 15 minutes of daylight. We lost 2 minutes here today. It's the High 100.5 with American Authors.

0: 100.5, the Hike, American Authors, and Best Day of My Life. Good morning and happy Tuesday. September 29th, celebrity birthday time this morning. Ian McShane, actor from Pirates of the Caribbean on Stranger Tides. Also TV actor from Deadwood, he's 84 today. Bryant Gumbel, TV personality. Real Sports with Bryant Gumbel. The Early Show today. He's 78. Mark Farner, former singer and guitarist of Grand Funk Railroad. He is 78. Andrew Dice Clay, comedian, movie actor from The Adventures of Ford Fairlane. And A Star is Born, 69 today. Russell Peters, comedian. First comedian to have a Netflix stand-up special. He's 56. Chrissy Metz, actress from American Horror Story, is 47. Zachary Levi, actor from Chuck, as well as the Shazam movies. He's 46. Singer-songwriter Dallas Green from City and Color is 46. And Halsey turns 32 today. News time on the Hawk with News Director Darren Swenson. Good morning, Darren.
1: A third arrest has been made in connection to several burglaries which recently occurred in northern Winnesee County. The Winnesee County Sheriff's Office says 39-year-old Amber Kreidermacher of Stuartville, Minnesota, was charged with second-degree theft. Authorities say Kreidermacher was arrested last Wednesday and transported to the Olmsted County Jail in Rochester and was transported to the Winnesee County Jail in Decorah on Saturday after she waived extradition. The sheriff's office says 41-year-old Nathan Gossman of Canton and 40-year-old Evan Richardson of Canton were arrested in connection to the case earlier this month. The Fillmore County Sheriff's Office says a suspect was arrested after a shelter-in-place incident in Spring Valley Monday. Authorities say the armed suspect was taken into custody shortly before 2:30 p.m. The lockdown included Kingsland schools. The Winnesee County Board of Supervisors has unanimously approved a one-year moratorium on data centers. The board took the action after a public hearing at its meeting Monday. The moratorium was unanimously recommended by the county's Planning and Zoning Commission earlier this month. The moratorium would cover the unincorporated areas of Winnesee County. And three individuals were arrested after authorities responded to an underage party near Fayette Saturday night. The Fayette County Sheriff's Office says 22-year-old Alan Millen of Fayette was charged with gathering where controlled substances are used. 20-year-old Nolan Lamphere of Fayette was charged with possession of marijuana and gathering where controlled substances are used. And 19-year-old Skylar McKee of Colesburg was charged with possession of marijuana and interference with official acts. Authorities say numerous individuals were also cited for possession of alcohol under the legal age. The case remains under investigation and more charges are pending. With news, I'm Darren Swenson.
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2: Overcast skies with fog and spots early today with a chance for showers. Highs level off around 70. Thunderstorms likely tonight. Lows dip down to about 61. Overcast. High of 71. Tomorrow, rain showers likely. I'm meteorologist Kara Foster on 100.5 The Hawk. Right now, 55.

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Can coming up on Friday, your chance to win $100.50. Here is the phrase that pays: fixing it right because good enough isn't our thing. 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They tackle it all. And the weird jobs, too. If it's a project nobody else wants to touch, give Fixing It Right a call. 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Fixing It Right because good enough isn't our thing. 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It's The Hawk 100.5. 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
2: 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Sounds terrifying? 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Nate Wellems. 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

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Fiddler Smack Young, dance caller Julie Young. 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That is on Saturday. Sports coming up in just a bit. Right now, it's Green Day. Hawk 100.5.

0: 100.5 The Hawk and online, thehawkfm.com. It is time for sports here on this Tuesday morning. WNBA Game 2. The first Game 2s of Round 1 will be held tonight. Aces at the Fever tonight at 5:30. Aces lead that series 1-0. Lynx at the Liberty at 7:30. That game, Liberty leads that series 1-0. It's a best of three series, so whoever wins, if the Aces or the Lynx win, they move on. If the Fever or the Liberty win, Game 3 will be forced. That'll be on Thursday. The wild card of the MLB will kick off tonight. Phillies and Braves at 1. Should I say this afternoon? Yeah. White Sox and Astros at 4. Red Sox and Yankees at 7. Cubs and Padres at 9. That's also best of three series. And from yesterday, Monday Night Football, the Bears beat the Eagles 27-7. Case Keenum had a big night for the Bears. That concludes week 3 of the NFL. Week 4 will kick off Thursday night. Steelers and the Browns at 7:15. That's on Amazon Prime Video.
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2: The Crestwood Cadet football team is ranked number 8 in this week's Radio Iowa High School football poll. The Cadets will host North Fayette Valley this Friday night. And in the first Iowa High School Athletic Association Class 2A poll, Crestwood is ranked 7th. In the Iowa Association of Track Coaches Cross Country poll, 7 area teams and 6 area individuals are ranked this week. On the team side, in the 1A boys poll, South Wynn is ranked 8th. The 1A girls poll, South Wynn is ranked 4th. The 2A girls poll has 3 area teams. MFL Marmac is 10th, Crestwood 11th, and Waukon 13th. And in Class 3A, Decora boys are ranked 3rd, and the Decora girls are ranked 4th. In the individual poll, in the 3A boys side of things, Clarence Nimrod of Decora is ranked 10th. Derek Hurdlichka of Decora is 28th. In the 2A girls poll, Alexis Dolman of Crestwood is 14th. And Sophie Glazier of New Hampton is 28th. And in the 1A boys poll, Hugh Conway of South Wynn is ranked 3rd. And Cameron Ike of South Wynn is ranked 19th. Results from last night in high school volleyball, it was Mabel Canton over Leroy Ostrander 3-0, and Postville defeated Clarksville 3-0. And in girls tennis from last night, it was Decora over Winona 6-1. That's a look at sports for a Tuesday morning. I'm Darren Swenson.
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6: Overcast skies with fog and spots early today with a chance for showers. Highs level off around 70. Thunderstorms likely tonight. Lows dip down to about 61. Overcast. High of 71. Tomorrow, rain showers likely. I'm meteorologist Carol Foster on 100.5 The Hawk. Currently 54.

Swift 100.5, the Hawk 55 in Decorah, looking for a high of 70 today. Areas of fog out there this morning. That should start clearing up around 9 o'clock. Otherwise, yeah, we have a chance of some showers this afternoon as well. Mainly after 5 o'clock. Showers and thunderstorm tonight before 1 a.m. With a high, with a low of 61. Tomorrow, showers likely 70. Chance of showers on Thursday, 66. Friday, sunny and 64. Saturday, mostly sunny, 64. Sunday, sunny and 63. Monday, sunny and 61. Mild temperatures making it feel a lot fall-like. A lot like fall. And it is fall, after all. Justin Timberlake, 100.5.

0: House on the Hawk 100.5. Dimitri and Janelle, good morning.
1: Good morning. How's it going? I'm getting myself
0: good
1: situated here, and I'm not very situated
0: all
1: yet.
0: Of
1: sorry.
0: All of the hair clips.
1: All of the hair things. Clips had to go. Well, otherwise, the headphones dig them into my brain, and my brain doesn't need any more.
0: It doesn't need any more divots?
1: No. No, exactly.
0: Oh, gosh.
1: I think there are plenty already. Thanks.
0: Yeah, I think so.
1: Oh, Lord.
0: September 29th today.
1: It is. Holy Moses. We're almost done with another month.
0: Yeah.
1: Wow. Buckle
0: That's
1: up.
0: Crazy. I mean, we're looking for some rain this afternoon. It looks like 30% chance.
1: Oh, and then, already this afternoon. Oh, wow.
0: After 5.
1: In other words, then, we should have mowed the lawn last night.
0: Yes. God. I was seeing memes going over. It's like, new world record for most lawns mowed in Iowa in one day because
1: exactly,
0: of the break of rain.
1: Yep, exactly. Yep. And we mowed most of it. But he's like, oh, just I'll do the rest of it tomorrow night. I'm like, are you sure that's a good idea?
0: Blake mowed yesterday. Okay. And then they're like, oh, I'll do the trimming and stuff tomorrow. And I'm like,
1: you better get at her early, darling.
0: Right. It's coming again.
1: It is coming.
0: Oh, let's see. It is National Coffee Day.
1: Oh, yay. That's good. I'm going to have a cup now.
0: My favorite day of the year.
1: Yes. I love coffee. Beer yesterday, coffee today. What more could a person ask for?
0: And before you get excited on Thursday is International Coffee Day. So, yes, we will be talking about
1: it. We'll be talking about coffee again. Yep.
0: And then we'll be like, didn't we just have this?
1: And either way, yes, I'm having coffee every day. It doesn't matter.
0: Exactly. Signs you're drinking too much coffee.
1: Oh, boy.
0: You call a radio station talk show and they ask you to turn yourself down. We know a few of those people.
1: We know some of you.
0: Yeah.
1: Yeah. Sometimes it's me.
0: Right? Yeah. I get it. Same. You finish your 60-minute presentation.

0: conversation before everyone is seated.
1: Oh, wow.
2: That's what I would have liked to do in school. Do it before everyone is there. Can I do it in the 5 minutes between classes?
1: I would do that, too. I remember a piano recital once. And what was I playing? I was playing Fur Elise, I believe.
0: Yeah.
1: And I remember my piano teacher saying, and I played it flawlessly because she used to make us memorize it, too, right?
0: Right,
1: so, I mean,
0: right.
1: It was in there, in the brain, pretty good, yeah. But... she says, I've never heard that song played so quickly before. It was so nice.
0: You just wanted to get done.
1: I was very nervous, and nervous Janelle goes really fast.
0: I get it.
1: Oh, my goodness.
0: You're passing everybody on the freeway when you suddenly realize you're not in your car. I've had dreams like that.
1: Where you can run that fast?
0: Yeah, I've like had dreams where I'm going to my mom's, and all of a sudden I'm like, where's my car?
1: I'm just walking along.
0: Yeah.
1: Zooming along.
0: Yep. You have a picture of your coffee mug on your coffee mug.
1: That's actually really cute. That's a great idea.
0: I would love that one, actually.
1: Yep, I think you would. I feel like that's a Dimitri idea.
0: Your boss asks to meet with you at 2 o'clock, and you eagerly ask AM or PM?
1: AM or PM. Oh, my God.
0: Oh, my gosh. Yep.
1: Yeah, that's a... Oh, wow.
0: 2 a.m. meeting. There we go. All right. Moving on.
1: I hope
0: it's
1: not.
0: Michaelmas. Which is feast day of St. Michael the Archangel.
1: Yes.
0: Patron saint of exorcists. And
1: he's the... Wow, yes. That's a very dramatic thing to be the patron saint of.
0: That's what I was thinking. It's also known as Goose Day.
1: Goose?
0: Yeah. In some places, thanks to the old English proverb, which says, if you eat goose on Michaelmas Day, you will never want money all the year round.
1: So we got to find some goose today.
0: Apparently.
1: You ever had goose before?
0: I don't think
1: I have. It's actually really good.
0: Yeah.
1: I don't remember how it happened. Ben would remember because he remembers everything. We had it at Christmas one year. Maybe my dad had geese or something. But it was so good. It was.
0: Yeah.
1: It almost tastes like roast beef. I mean,
0: ooh,
1: it's a really dark
0: meat like that.
1: And rich or whatever. It was.
0: Yeah.
1: It was very good.
0: Nice.
1: That maybe not
0: good.
1: All geese are that way, but the goose we had that year was really good.
0: Okay, that sounds good to me.
1: I don't know where we'd find goose right now, though.
0: Right.
1: I mean, we'd have to go start from scratch and like find one, pluck it, cook it. That seems like a lot.
0: That's a lot of work.
1: Not for me.
0: In the Middle Ages, it celebrated the end of the harvest.
1: Oh, we haven't even started.
0: Yeah, I know. Well, when laborers were paid with meat, ale, fish, ale, good bread, and ale.
1: And hopefully goose.
0: Yeah, and hopefully goose. There you go. Confucius Day.
1: Confucius Day.
0: Yes.
1: This is silly.
0: Yeah. Born in China in 551 BC, one of the earliest and perhaps the first great philosopher. There you go.
1: May you lead an interesting life. So this was kind of an interesting...
0: Mm-hmm.
1: Elizabeth's baccalaureate service was based around that... saying.
0: Right, okay.
1: Which turns out it's actually a curse. It's not a... May you lead an interesting life, and I hope all these dear things for you. It is really... I hate you, and I hope all these interesting things happen to you.
0: Quote-unquote interesting
1: so
0: things.
1: So it was actually kind of the perfect 2020 baccalaureate service, I guess.
0: That's kind of funny.
1: Yeah. May you lead an interesting life. Indeed.
0: One of his famous sayings also includes, never do to others what you would not like them to do to you.
1: AKA the golden rule.
0: Yes, exactly. That's it. It says he came up with 499 famous sayings, including that one right there.
1: Including that one.
0: Yep.
1: Huh,
0: there
1: very
0: you go.
1: Interesting.
0: Exactly 499.
1: He stopped at 499.
0: Yeah,
1: I mean,
0: don't know. He died before he came up with the 500.
1: Maybe his interesting life caught up with him.
0: Right. Oh, my goodness.
1: Oh, wow. That's
0: all right.
1: Funny.
0: That brings us to our pledge this morning. 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It's 5-year-old Tade Tweeton.
3: A pledge of allegiance to the flag of the United States of America and to the republic for which it stands, one nation, under God, indivisible, with liberty injustice for all.
0: News on the Hawk 100.5 with Darren Swenson.
4: A third arrest has been made in connection to several burglaries which recently occurred in northern Winnesee County. The Winnesee County Sheriff's Office says 39-year-old Amber Kreidermacher of Stuartville, Minnesota, was charged with second-degree theft. Authorities say Kreidermacher was arrested last Wednesday and transported to the Olmsted County Jail in Rochester and was transported to the Winnesee County Jail in Decorah on Saturday after she waived extradition. The sheriff's office says 41-year-old Nathan Gossman of Canton and 40-year-old Evan Richardson of Canton were arrested in connection to the case earlier this month. The Fillmore County Sheriff's Office says a suspect was arrested after a shelter-in-place incident in Spring Valley Monday. Authorities say the armed suspect was taken into custody shortly before 2:30 p.m. The lockdown included Kingsland schools. The Winnesee County Board of Supervisors has unanimously approved a one-year moratorium on data centers. The board took the action after a public hearing at its meeting Monday. The moratorium was unanimously recommended by the county's Planning and Zoning Commission earlier this month. The moratorium would cover the unincorporated areas of Winnesee County. And three individuals were arrested after authorities responded to an underage party near Fayette Saturday night. The Fayette County Sheriff's Office says 22-year-old Alan Millen of Fayette was charged with gathering where controlled substances are used. 20-year-old Nolan Lamphere of Fayette was charged with possession of marijuana and gathering where controlled substances are used. And 19-year-old Skylar McKee of Colesburg was charged with possession of marijuana and interference with official acts. Authorities say numerous individuals were also cited for possession of alcohol under the legal age. The case remains under investigation and more charges are pending. With news, I'm Darren Swenson. The Honk
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5: Overcast skies with fog and spots early today with a chance for showers. Highs level off around 70. Thunderstorms likely tonight. Lows dip down to about 61. Overcast. High 71. Tomorrow, rain showers likely. I'm meteorologist Kara Foster on 100.5 The Hawk. Currently, 54.

100.5 The Hawk and the Inwood Ballroom Fall Sessions continue tonight. 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Plum Street Jam on the stage tonight at the Inwood Ballroom in Spillville. Go on and check that out. Show starts at 6. Proclaimers right now. I'm on my way. It's The Hawk.

0: Shaboozy on the High Critter Point 5. And speaking of tipsy, maybe you could do a little bit of that at Oofda Fest coming up in Spring Grove this weekend. It kicks off on Thursday. A school tour of the updated facilities at the Spring Grove schools. That's from 10 until 2 on Thursday. A lot of fun stuff happening. Starting on Friday all day, citywide garage sales. 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From 9 until 7, wine tasting at Red's Liquor Store. 10 until 2, of course, more school tours. You can check that out. And then Spring Grove homecoming football game versus Kingsland at the Spring Grove football field, 7 o'clock on Friday night. Saturday is when the big bunch of stuff is happening. You can check all of that out by going to, let's see here. Is there a website on here that you can go to? You can, of course, go to the Spring Grove Area Chamber of Commerce Facebook page for more info. And you can join them in an Oofda scoot. 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

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Someone on that list will win a gift certificate to the Twisted Gnome in downtown Decorah this afternoon. Here's Zara Larson from The Hawk.

0: Sean Mendez, 100.5 The Honk, Dimitri and Janelle, good morning.
1: Well, good morning. How's it going?
0: Good morning. It's great.
1: Good. We just had sudden additions here to our
0: We got some people
1: list.
0: On here. Here we go.
1: Terrible writing utensil.
0: It's birthday time.
1: It is.
0: Here we go. September 29th, and we got Daryl Bergen is 86 today.
1: And Brock Christensen, happy birthday.
0: Hadley Whitehill is 11.
1: Cooper Coon is 10.
0: Pam Klein from West Union, 67 today.
1: And down at Dan Standard, Dan Bohr, the boss, is 63.
0: Lisa Nelson is 64.
1: And my good buddy, Deb Teacup, happy birthday.
0: Sandy Solom in Spring Grove, happy birthday.
1: And John Meyer's birthday as well.
0: I'll see Rosalind Samuelson.
1: And Ryan Gritton, happy birthday.
0: Judy Record.
1: And Monica Cosman.
0: And we have Blair and Blaine Benzing.
1: And Mike Hageman is 59.
0: All right. My good English teacher from middle school,
1: Pam
0: Lethe. Happy birthday, Mrs. Lethe.
1: And Garrett Henry. Happy birthday.
0: And we have John Meyer on the list, too. Or did you get him? You
1: got
0: him.
1: I wrote him down on this.
0: I wrote
1: Sorry.
0: Him on the wrong spot.
1: Oh,
0: it's okay.
1: Dear. We're not.
0: Oh, my goodness.
1: Oh, John. He's going to get an extra shout out.
0: He gets an extra one here today. All right. If you're missing from that list, you know what to do. Go to thehawkfm.com. Here is Natalie Imbruglia from The Hawk.

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1: The Crestwood Cadet football team is ranked number 8 in this week's Radio Iowa High School football poll. The Cadets will host North Fayette Valley this Friday night. And in the first Iowa High School Athletic Association Class 2A poll, Crestwood is ranked 7th. In the Iowa Association of Track Coaches Cross Country poll, 7 area teams and 6 area individuals are ranked this week. On the team side, in the 1A boys poll, South Wind is ranked 8th. The 1A girls poll, South Wind is ranked 4th. The 2A girls poll has 3 area teams. MFL Marmac is 10th, Crestwood 11th, and Waukon 13th. And in Class 3A, Decorah boys are ranked 3rd, and the Decorah girls are ranked 4th. In the individual poll, in the 3A boys side of things, Clarence Nimrod of Decorah is ranked 10th. Derek Hurd-Litchka of Decorah is 28th. In the 2A girls poll, Alexis Dolman of Crestwood is 14th. And Sophie Glazier of New Hampton is 28th. And in the 1A boys poll, Hugh Conway of South Wind is ranked 3rd. And Cameron Eink of South Wind is ranked 19th. Results from last night in high school volleyball. It was Mabel Canton over Leroy Ostrander 3-0. And Postville defeated Clarksville 3-0. And in girls tennis from last night, it was Decorah over Winona 6-1. That's a look at sports for a Tuesday morning. I'm Darren Swenson.
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5: Overcast skies with fog and spots early today with a chance for showers. Highs level off around 70. Thunderstorms likely tonight. Lows dip down to about 61. Overcast. High 71. Tomorrow, rain showers likely. I'm meteorologist Kara Foster on 100.5 The Hawk. Currently 54.

0: Today's Hits and Throwbacks on 100.5 Hawk. Billie Eilish right there. 54 right now in Decorah, looking for a high of 70 today with a 30% chance of showers after 5, and then a big chance of showers tonight, mainly before 1 o'clock, with a low of 61. Showers likely tomorrow, high of 70. Chance of showers on Thursday, 66, and then sunny for the weekend. 64 on Friday, 64 on Saturday, 63 on Sunday. In Monday, sunny and 61. It's the Hawk 100.5. Facts and dubious utility on the way. Right now, it's fun. 100.5.
1: Well, I woke up to the sound of silence. The cars were cutting like knives in a fist fight. And I found you with a bottle of wine. You had in the cup.

0: 100.5
1: The Hawk, Dimitri and Janelle. Hello,
2: hello
1: there.
2: How's it going?
1: Good, how are you?
2: Great, awesome.
1: That's good.
2: Yeah.
1: Yeah, here we are.
2: Here good we morning. Are.
1: 54 right now, looking for 70 today.
2: Yep.
1: And it looks like, yeah, it looks like could rain to the west.
2: Yeah, see, I don't really care what the National Weather Service says anymore. Looking at the sky.
1: Yeah.
2: Looks like you could maybe have your umbrella out anytime.
1: Who knows? Yeah, we'll see what happens. Signs you live in a really small town.
2: Yes.
1: You have an argument with your wife, yeah. And the following Tuesday, city council passes an ordinance taking her side. Oh, that's hilarious.
2: Yeah, that could be.
1: The city limit signs are both on the same post. Hello, goodbye.
2: That's really funny, actually. That's good.
1: You can charge things at the store to my dad, and nobody has to ask his name.
2: And nobody has to. Yep, we all just know.
1: We just
2: put it on dad's account.
1: Third Street is on the edge of town.
2: Yeah, mm-hmm. Yep. Is probably right.
1: And the New Year's baby was born in October.
2: That's a small town.
1: That is a small town.
3: It's time for Facts of Dubious Utility with Dimitri and Janelle.
1: The smallest dinosaur.
2: Yes.
1: The Microraptor was the size of a crow.
2: Oh, wow.
1: And had four wings.
2: Really?
1: Yeah. Interesting.
2: Are they, like, stacked on each other?
1: I don't know. I might have to look that up
2: now. I'm trying to picture, like, did it have wings high up on its neck and then way down on its butt?
1: Yeah, maybe. I don't know. Interesting.
2: Four wings.
1: Cheetahs don't roar. They meow.
4: Meow. Meow.
2: Meow. And now I'm going to eat your face.
1: Yep, exactly. Jay Leno owns a car that runs on tequila.
2: Of
1: that is
2: does.
1: The most Jay Leno thing I've
2: that
1: ever
2: is

0: most Jay Leno thing ever.
1: Yep.
0: I love it.
2: And scientists say that bacon is as addictive in much the same way that cocaine is.
0: Makes the same part of your brain happy.
2: Right? There you go. And it's better for you.
0: It is.
2: News on the Hawk is brought to you by DoTrack Community Credit Union in Decorah. Here's Darren Swenson.
3: A third arrest has been made in connection to several burglaries which recently occurred in northern Winnesee County. The Winnesee County Sheriff's Office says 39-year-old Amber Kreidermacher of Stuartville, Minnesota, was charged with second-degree theft. Authorities say Kreidermacher was arrested last Wednesday and transported to the Olmsted County Jail in Rochester and was transported to the Winnesee County Jail in Decorah on Saturday after she waived extradition. The sheriff's office says 41-year-old Nathan Gossman of Canton and 40-year-old Evan Richardson of Canton were arrested in connection to the case earlier this month. The Fillmore County Sheriff's Office says a suspect was arrested after a shelter-in-place incident in Spring Valley Monday. Authorities say the armed suspect was taken into custody shortly before 2:30 p.m. The lockdown included Kingsland schools. The Winnesee County Board of Supervisors has unanimously approved a one-year moratorium on data centers. The board took the action after a public hearing at its meeting Monday. The moratorium was unanimously recommended by the county's Planning and Zoning Commission earlier this month. The moratorium would cover the unincorporated areas of Winnesee County. And three individuals were arrested after authorities responded to an underage party near Fayette Saturday night. The Fayette County Sheriff's Office says 22-year-old Alan Millen of Fayette was charged with gathering where controlled substances are used. 20-year-old Nolan Lamphere of Fayette was charged with possession of marijuana and gathering where controlled substances are used. And 19-year-old Skylar McKee of Colesburg was charged with possession of marijuana and interference with official acts. Authorities say numerous individuals were also cited for possession of alcohol under the legal age. The case remains under investigation and more charges are pending. With news, I'm Darren Swenson.
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6: Chance of rain showers with fog and spots early today, otherwise overcast. Highs around 70. Storms likely tonight. Lows dip down to about 61. Cloudy skies expected. Rain showers likely again tomorrow, 71. I'm meteorologist Kara Foster on 100.5 The Hawk. Right now, it's 54 degrees.

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Someone will win that gift certificate to the Twisted Gnome in downtown Decorah. Phrase that pays for Friday, get this written down, could win you $100.50. 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Good luck. Weird Wild World is on the way. This is Tame Impala and Jenny, 100.5.

0: 100.5 The Hawk, Dimitri and Janelle in the morning.
1: Here we are.
0: Hello. Woo. It is 54 right now, high of 70 today. And yeah, I don't know. There we are.
1: There we are.
0: Here we are.
1: A chance of rain.
0: Yes, there you go. Big chance tonight, 90%.
1: Yeah,
0: and,
1: I hear that.
0: They're saying between 10th and quarter of an inch, but higher amounts and thunderstorms. We might get thunderstorms.
1: Oh, boy.
0: Who knows? We'll see. Here we go.
2: It's the weird, wild world with Dimitri and Janelle.
0: I'm trying to figure out where to start here. A racehorse named Austrian Painter has been renamed Merrylegs following a complaint alleging the name referenced Adolf Hitler.
1: Austrian Painter?
0: Yeah.
1: Was he a painter?
0: He was.
1: Oh.
0: Which was, he was.
1: I was unaware that he painted.
0: Yeah. That. Oh, you didn't know that?
1: No.
0: Yeah, that was a big thing we were taught in school.
1: He didn't say that in Mein Kampf, I guess.
0: Yeah, that was a big thing they taught about us in school.
1: I see.
0: And how that may have started some of his hatred towards some people. But there you go.
1: I see.
0: Yes.
1: Maybe now that you say that. I guess it never would have. Okay. Yeah. Maybe. Is that why they called him Austrian Painter after Adolf Hitler?
0: Who knows? But that's what the Jockey Club didn't like it.
1: Wow.
0: Jockey Club reviewed the complaint after the horse won its debut on Monday at Indiana's Horseshoe Indianapolis Racecourse. Hitler, born in Austria, was an artist before leading the Nazi party.
1: I remember you saying that, or I remember learning that now, too. He painted postcards. Didn't he paint postcards?
0: I think so, yeah. Something like that.
1: And they didn't mark it well.
0: Yeah. Jockey Club ruled the name violated Rule 6.F.9.D, which prohibits names likely to be offensive or threatening based on factors including ethnicity, religion, politics, all the
1: stuff. Naming them after a terrible person like Adolf Hitler.
0: Owner and breeder Scott Herbertson claimed the name referenced Austrian painter Gustav Klimt and not Hitler. So there you go. That's...
1: And also, why are we naming a horse after Gustav Klimt?
0: No idea.
1: Who's that?
0: He likes him? A painter, apparently.
1: From Austria, apparently.
0: I don't know. Pants. All right.
1: Oh, wow. Okay.
0: Moving on to...
1: Good heavens. That's crazy.
0: Google's most searched teenage slang of 2026 is leaving millennials, Gen Xers, and even Gen Z scratching their heads. Here we go. To terms like scuba, crying, and quiet on the creek are dominating searches as frustrated adults scramble for definitions. Here we go.
1: Do you know what these things mean already?
0: No idea.
1: Okay, gotcha.
0: Scuba
1: is
0: a dance mocking bad smells. Okay, interesting.
1: Okay.
0: Crying, C-R-I-N-E, means laughing hysterically.
1: Oh, I get it. I'm crying.
0: I get that one.
1: Yep, got it.
0: And Quiet on the Creek, which was popularized by rapper Saucy Santana, which I've never heard of him.
1: Never heard of her.
0: Means keeping secrets private. There you go.
1: Quiet
0: on the Creek. Yeah, I can see that one.
1: That's great. I like it.
0: Other trending terms, including LARP.
1: LARP.
0: Describing someone faking a lifestyle for clout. Yep.
1: That's a great, I like that. I approve.
0: Bird,
1: which
0: is a derogatory label for women overly fixated on men.
1: Why are we always calling women names?
0: I don't know.
1: Like animal names. You've got cougars, and now we've got birds, and I don't know.
0: Experts note Gen Alpha's constant digital connectivity allows them to rapidly cycle through new vocabulary.
1: Right. I don't know. We all did this. I mean, this is all...
0: We all had our own
1: things. We all had our own things to goof up our parents. I'm just pleased to hear no acronyms or no initialisms in this list. This was great.
0: Yeah, that was nice.
1: These are words.
0: It's actual
1: words.
0: Okay.
1: And language is constantly changing, and it's all right.
0: All right. There we go. It's a weird, wild world. Here's Olivia Rodrigo on The Hawk.

And this town's lost its faith. Our colors will fade eventually. So if our time is running out, day after day, we'll make the mundane a masterpiece. Oh my, my, oh my, my love. I take one look at you, you're taking me out.

0: 100.5, the Hawk, Alex Warren right there. And let's see, coming up in about 18 minutes here is Totally Tuesday 90s at 9. You can request your favorite 90s song now by going to thehawkfm.com. A lot of great music on the way. And of course, we're going to hear from Calvin Harris in just a little bit. And I'll tell you about all the big deals going on Hy-Vee and Decora shortly. Right now, Robin, 100.5.
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2: 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Sounds terrifying? Not to Nate Wellems. 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That's right. 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Think about that. A convicted predator could move into your neighborhood, near schools, near your kids. And if Nate Wellems had his way, no one would know. No wonder Iowa law enforcement overwhelmingly opposes Wellems. Nate Wellems. 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
10: Chance of rain showers with fog and spots early today, otherwise overcast. Highs around 70. Storms likely tonight, lows dip down to about 61, cloudy skies expected. Rain showers likely again tomorrow, 71. I'm meteorologist Carol Foster on 100.5 The Hawk. Right now, it's 57 degrees.

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100.5 The Hawk, totally Tuesday, 90s at 9. Rolls along. We'll get to our history lesson for the day at 9:15. That's coming up shortly. Right now, Backstreet Boys on The Hawk, 100.5.

0: 100.5 The Hawk with Suzanne Vega. It's 57 in downtown Decorah, and time now for our history lesson for the day. It is September 29th. And this day in 1954, in Game 1 of the World Series, Willie Mays of the New York Giants made one of the greatest catches ever. Yeah, racing back to deep center field in the Polo Grounds to make an over-the-shoulder catch of 462-foot drive by Vic Wertz of the Cleveland Indians. Any modern-day stadium, that would have been a home run by a mile. 1960, the TV show My Three Sons debuts. 1963, the Rolling Stones opened their first English tour at the New Victoria in London as opening act for the Everly Brothers and Bo Diddley. 1967, Mickey Hart joins the Grateful Dead. 1973, We're an American Band by Grand Funk Railroad hits number one on the pop charts. 1976, Alice debuted on CBS. 1988, the Space Shuttle Discovery blasted off, marking America's return to manned space flight following the 1986 Challenger disaster. 1996, the Nintendo 64 game system makes its U.S. debut. And on this day in 2002, U.S. TV Pop Idol winner Kelly Clarkson started a two-week run at number one on the U.S. singles chart with A Moment Like This.
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7: Chance of rain showers with fog and spots early today, otherwise overcast. Highs around 70. Storms likely tonight. Lows dip down to about 61. Cloudy skies expected. Rain showers likely again tomorrow, 71. I'm meteorologist Carol Foster on 100.5 The Hawk. Currently 59.

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If I have it, I'll play it. Right now, Third Eye Blind. I wish

0: Madonna, Totally Tuesday, 90s and 9 on 100.5 The Hawk. 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

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Billy Falcon, as requested by Corey and Calmer. Good morning, Corey. 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Totally Tuesday, 90s at 9 with Mark Morrison, 100.5.

100.5 The Hawk with Eagle Eye Cherry right there. Good morning and happy Tuesday. It is totally Tuesday, 90s at 9, and we have a request rolling in from Phil, listening in Caledonia. And if I can grab the song real fast, there we go. It's the Cranberries with Zombie on The Hawk, 100.5.

0: Phil in Caledonia wanted the Cranberries. You've got the Hawk 100.5. 59 right now in downtown Decorah. Coming up on Friday, your chance to win $100.50 from us. 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
8: Chance of rain showers with fog and spots early today. Otherwise, overcast. Highs around 70. Storms likely tonight, lows dip down to about 61, cloudy skies expected. Rain showers likely again tomorrow, 71. I'm meteorologist Carol Foster on 100.5 The Hawk, currently 59.
0: Thank you, Kara. That's going to do it for me on this Tuesday. Joe Casper is in next. Have a fantastic weekend and have a fantastic day. I'm getting way ahead of myself. Wow. Thanks so much for listening to The Hawk 100.5.
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country meets pop right here. This is Justin Timberlake and Chris Stapleton together. It's called Say Something, and it's on the Hawk 100.5.

0: Katy Perry on the Hawk 100.5. We got news up next. Forecast is looking a little wet tonight and tomorrow. Details on that on the way on the Hawk 100.5. Today's hits and throwbacks. You got Taylor Swift and Train and more on the way from the Hawk. Local and regional news right now on the Hawk is sponsored by Minnesota Renaissance Festival.
1: With this information update, I'm Darren Swenson. Wet conditions slowed the harvest again last week. Radio Iowa's Dar Danielson reports.
2: USDA crop report says there was just one day suitable for field work for the week that ended on Sunday. The amount of corn harvested increased only 1% from last week to 5% overall, and is now 9% behind last year. Number of soybeans in the bin also only went up 1% for a total of 3% harvested statewide. That is now 12% behind last year. Crop experts, though, say there's still time to catch up with some dry weather. Radio Iowa, I'm Dar Danielson.
1: With this information update, I'm Darren Swenson.
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5: Chance of rain showers with fog and spots early today, otherwise overcast. Highs around 70. Storms likely tonight. Lows dip down to about 61. Cloudy skies expected. Rain showers likely again tomorrow, 71. I'm meteorologist Carol Foster on 100.5 The Hawk. Right now, it's 63 degrees.

Movie music from Taylor Swift on the Hawk 100.5. Speaking of movies, we just saw the new Acme, whatever, Roadrunner and Coyote movie in the theater last weekend. Good stuff. I recommend it. Here's Train.

Sabrina on the Hawk 100.5. Okay, you are a few days out from that cash, but make sure you are prepared by writing down the phrase that pays. Here it is for the week. You got to know it exactly, word for word. Fixing it right, because good enough isn't our thing. All right, big jobs, small jobs, weird jobs. Yeah, if you got a project at home or at your business, a free estimate is a phone call away, 563-568-7995.

0: Michael Jackson on the Hawk 100.5. I'm Joe Casper. Hope you're doing all right. Forecast is on the way. So today is National Coffee Day. Yep. Some of you cannot function at all in the morning without your first cup of coffee to get moving. National Coffee Day today. And if it's already been a long week, maybe you'll be celebrating National Spike My Coffee Day today.
1: Convicted child molester released from prison and just disappears. Sounds terrifying? Not to Nate Wellems. Wellems is the radical left's pick for attorney general. He never once prosecuted a criminal, and you can't trust him to keep Iowa safe. In the Iowa House, Wellems voted against mandatory monitoring for convicted sex offenders after release from prison. That's right. Wellems opposed requiring child molesters to wear electronic monitoring devices after they leave prison. Think about that. A convicted predator could move into your neighborhood, near schools, near your kids. And if Nate Wellems had his way, no one would know. No wonder Iowa law enforcement overwhelmingly opposes Wellems. Nate Wellems. Too liberal to keep Iowa safe. Paid for by Bird for Iowa.
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10: Chance of rain showers with fog and spots early today, otherwise overcast. Highs around 70. Storms likely tonight. Lows dip down to about 61. Cloudy skies expected. Rain showers likely again tomorrow, 71. I'm meteorologist Carol Foster on 100.5 The Hawk. Right now, it's 63 degrees.

100.5, The Hawk. Lady Gaga is a natural brunette. Yes. But I think she, early in her early years, bleached her hair blonde because she was once mistaken for Amy Winehouse. She didn't like that, so she bleached her hair blonde. Lady Gaga is on The Hawk, 100.5.

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0: Gotta love that steel guitar. All right, Stella Lefty right there. Bieber on the way. Rob Thomas, Britney Spears coming up. It's today's hits and throwbacks. On the Hawk, here's Will.i.am and Britney.
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0: Britney Spears on the Hawk 100.5. Only spent one trip, I guess, to Texas. Well, a real fast one years ago that we didn't really get to know the culture really much. But I was pretty impressed with Texas, Austin anyway. Wouldn't mind going to the Texas State Fair. There's a deep fried ranch, which sounds disgusting, but a chocolate corn dog. That sounds pretty good. Brisket stuffed Twinkies. Yeah, just some of the favorites being offered at the Texas State Fair, all right, which is going on right now. And each of those items comes with a side of fatigue, dizziness, chest pain, and shortness of breath.
1: 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One name kept coming up, Josh Turek. He's got my vote. I'm just tired of doing this math.
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10: Chance of rain showers with fog and spots early today, otherwise overcast. Highs around 70. Storms likely tonight. Lows dip down to about 61. Cloudy skies expected. Rain showers likely again tomorrow, 71. I'm meteorologist Carol Foster on 100.5 The Hawk. Currently 66.
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1: I like being used. It means I have a purpose.

Yeah, it looks like the rain comes tonight and lasts all the way through probably tomorrow night into Thursday even a little bit. Yeah, that's right. It's Maroon 5 on the Hawk 100.5.

0: Burn 5 on the Hawk, 100.5 free money Friday. 100 bucks 50 cents you can grab sometime on Friday before you get into the weekend. 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
8: Chance of rain showers with fog and spots early today, otherwise overcast. Highs around 70. Storms likely tonight, lows dip down to about 61, cloudy skies expected. Rain showers likely again tomorrow, 71. I'm meteorologist Kara Foster on 100.5 The Hawk. Currently 68.

Yeah, you got the Hawk 100.5 forecast, which looks pretty wet in the coming day or so here in the tri-states in northeast Iowa. Forecast details are on the way. News is next. You got All American.

0: Rejects and some Steve Lacy music coming up from the Hawk. Local and regional news on the Hawk is presented by Torkelson Motors in Elgin and Waukon and Hacker Nelson and Company CPAs.
1: With this information update, I'm Darren Swinson. Wet conditions slowed the harvest again last week. Radio Iowa's Dar Danielson reports.
2: The USDA crop report says there was just one day suitable for field work for the week that ended on Sunday. The amount of corn harvested increased only 1% from last week to 5% overall, and is now 9% behind last year. Number of soybeans in the bin also only went up 1% for a total of 3% harvested statewide. That is now 12% behind last year. Crop experts, though, say there's still time to catch up with some dry weather. Radio Iowa, I'm Dar Danielson.
1: With this information update, I'm Darren Swinson.
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7: Chance of rain showers this afternoon, otherwise overcast skies. High of 70. Thunderstorms likely tonight. Lows level off around 61. Cloudy skies. Rain showers likely tomorrow. Daytime highs approaching 71. Cloudy skies expected. I'm meteorologist Carol Foster on 100.5 The Hawk. 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

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Little red listen button at the top there. Steve Lacy. It's called Oh Yeah on the Hawk. Come on.

your cigarette break. It's like 10,000 spoons when all you need is a knife. It's meeting the man of my dreams and then meeting his beautiful wife. And isn't it ironic?

Paramore on the Hawk 100.5, today's hits and throwbacks. Green Day is on the way. We had that midnight sun last night, the big bright moon, didn't we? Here's Zara Larsson.

0: Lionel Smith right there. Green Day before that. And if you're a Green Day fan or just like a fun, cool concert, concert-centered or I guess music-centered movies, I don't know what you'd call that Green Day movie, but it was fun and well done and pretty cool. I'd watch it again, actually. The Nimrods movie. Yeah. We just saw that a couple weeks ago. All right. You've got the Hawk Hunter Point 5. Free money can be yours on Friday. $100.50. 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
7: Chance of rain showers this afternoon, otherwise overcast skies. High of 70. Thunderstorms likely tonight. Lows level off around 61. Cloudy skies. Rain showers likely tomorrow. Daytime highs approaching 71. Cloudy skies expected. I'm meteorologist Carol Foster on 100.5 The Hawk. Currently 70.

throwbacks, getting you through a workday. Olaf will continue all the good stuff. He's in next. Here's LMFAO and Lauren Bennett. It's on the Hawk, 10.5. Have a good one.

0: On Earth Off on 100.5, the Hike, going to be a fun weekend up in Spring Grove. Got Oofdfest going on. Actually starts Thursday, 10 to 2. You can take a tour of the school, kind of the updated facilities they got there. Kind of sounds like it's changed a little bit since I went to school there. Yeah, it'll be interesting to take a tour there. Then Friday, got garage sales all day going on. Wine tasting at Red's Liquor, that's 9 to 7. 10 to 2, again, more tour of the school. And, of course, the Spring Grove homecoming football game versus Kingsland, 7 o'clock Friday night. 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
8: Chance of rain showers this afternoon. Otherwise, overcast skies. High of 70. Thunderstorms likely tonight. Lows level off around 61. Cloudy skies. Rain showers likely tomorrow. Daytime highs approaching 71. Cloudy skies expected. I'm meteorologist Carol Foster on 100.5 The Hawk. Currently 70.

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Showers off to the west and now entering Howard County as we speak. Yeah, good stretch of rain tonight through Thursday.

0: I want you, I need you, oh God. 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

0: 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I think that might be illegal, isn't it? To, you know, counterfeit money. Well, we're not doing that quite, but to giving you $100.50 on Friday, it is legal, and it's easy, too. 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Fixing it right, because good enough isn't our thing. 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Well, don't think too hard about it. 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Can win you $100.50 on Friday from us here at The Hawk. 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
7: Chance of rain showers this afternoon, otherwise overcast skies. High of 70. Thunderstorms likely tonight. Lows level off around 61. Cloudy skies. Rain showers likely tomorrow. Daytime highs approaching 71. Cloudy skies expected. I'm meteorologist Carol Foster on 100.5 The Hawk. Currently, it's 72 degrees.

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1: Iowa, Minnesota, Wisconsin. 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The Hawk.

Yeah, the song that just magically appeared on your iPod back in the day, just kind of like it did on the radio. Just know, it's 100.5 The Hawk. 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

0: 105FM, the Hawk, on Earth Off. Credit saying or whatever you're doing there, rapping. Didn't work out so well. But anyways, hey, we can, something that hopefully will work out for you is you can win $100.50 on Friday if you know the phrase that pays. Here it is. Fixing it right because good enough isn't our thing. Alrighty. Yeah, serving all the Tri-State area, fixing it right. 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Whether it's a weird job, a big job, or a small job, they can take care of it for you. 43 years of experience. Once again, phrase that pays for Friday. Here it is. Write it down. Fixing it right because good enough isn't our thing.
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7: Highs around 72 this afternoon under cloudy skies with a chance for showers. Cloudy skies again tonight. Thunderstorms likely. Lows level off around 61. Cloudy with fog early tomorrow. Chance of rain showers. Highs around 71. I'm meteorologist Carol Foster on 100.5 The Hawk. Right now, 70.

The Hawk 100.5, get LaBouche and Lizzo on the way. This is Olivia Rodrigo, Stupid Song on The Hawk. New York City.

0: 104.5 FM, the Hawk, today's hits and throwbacks. It is National Coffee Day today. I don't know. Coffee by itself is kind of not really my thing. I don't know. I get a little up with sugar and syrup and caramel and cream and all kinds of good stuff like that. It's kind of interesting, you know, with coffee. I mean, you kind of think about coffee and cocoa beans are maybe kind of the same thing, because it's like a cocoa bean. If you just ate, you know, like a regular, I don't know, chocolate with not that much sugar in there, kind of a dark chocolate, not going to taste that great. But that's why you add the sugar and you add all the stuff to it. It makes it taste really good. By the way, are you team Are you team hot coffee or iced coffee? Let us know. Go to the 100.5 The Hawk Facebook page. I think I might need some coffee for my brain.
1: Convicted child molester released from prison and just disappears. Sounds terrifying? Not to Nate Wellems. Wellems is the radical left's pick for attorney general. He never once prosecuted a criminal, and you can't trust him to keep Iowa safe. In the Iowa House, Wellems voted against mandatory monitoring for convicted sex offenders after release from prison. That's right. Wellems opposed requiring child molesters to wear electronic monitoring devices after they leave prison. Think about that. A convicted predator could move into your neighborhood, near schools, near your kids. And if Nate Wellems had his way, no one would know. No wonder Iowa law enforcement overwhelmingly opposes Wellems. Nate Wellems. Too liberal to keep Iowa safe. 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

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You get today's hits, throwbacks, and my little comments in between, I guess.

0: Well, not talking about blue, but rather green. Yeah, it is the 2026 very first ever pickle race. Yeah, Discover Brownsville presents the pickle race this Saturday. The race starts at 1 o'clock. It's at the Wildcat Park near Brownsville there. Cukes are just $5, or you can get three of them for $10. 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So you can buy your cukes at Cucumbers at Wildcat Saloon on Thursday. Shellhorn Bar and Grill there in Brownsville. 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Plus got the Lions Club Gun Raffle. 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
10: Highs around 72 this afternoon under cloudy skies with a chance for showers. Cloudy skies again tonight. Thunderstorms likely. Lows level off around 61. Cloudy with fog early tomorrow. Chance of rain showers. Highs around 71. I'm meteorologist Carol Foster on 100.5 The Hawk. Right now, 70. 100.

The Hawk 100.571 in downtown Decorah. Maybe a little bit of light rain. It's just light enough that I can't quite see it.

0: On Earth Off on 100.5, the Honk Music on the way from Eiffel 65, Zara Larson 2. And the 320 joke of the day is next after the forecast on the Hawk.
1: Well, this is sad, but I need to tell you, the end of the Whoopi Dip season is this Sunday, October 4th. 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Enjoy your favorite ice cream treats. 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Hungry? 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And there's some specials all throughout this week from Rosie and all the girls at the Whoopi Dip. Thank you for your patronage this year. Again, the Whoopi Dip is closing this Sunday, October 4th.
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1: 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Registration is

0: at 8:30 or pre-register by going to any of the LA communication stations. 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The Hawk
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2: Overcast skies this afternoon with a chance for showers. High of 70. Storms likely with fog tonight, 62. Overcast skies with fog and spots early tomorrow. Chance for showers. Daytime highs approaching 74. I'm meteorologist Carol Foster on 100.5 The Hawk. Currently, it's 70 degrees.
1: It's the joke of the day on 100.5 The Hawk. All right, I finally did it. I gave my dead batteries away. Yeah, they were free of charge. It is the joke of the day on 100.5 The Hawk.

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1: Convicted child molester released from prison and just disappears. Sounds terrifying? Not to Nate Wellems. Wellems is the radical left's pick for attorney general. He never once prosecuted a criminal, and you can't trust him to keep Iowa safe. In the Iowa House, Wellems voted against mandatory monitoring for convicted sex offenders after release from prison. That's right. Wellems opposed requiring child molesters to wear electronic monitoring devices after they leave prison. Think about that. A convicted predator could move into your neighborhood, near schools, near your kids. And if Nate Wellems had his way, no one would know. No wonder Iowa law enforcement overwhelmingly opposes Wellems. Nate Wellems. Too liberal to keep Iowa safe. Paid for by Bird for Iowa.
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0: 100.5, the hike, phrase that pays to know on Friday to win $100.50. Here it is. Fixing It Right, because good enough isn't our thing. Yeah, I got 43 years of experience, from big jobs to small jobs, even the weird jobs too. It's Fixing It Right.

Gareth Love on 100.5 behind 72 in downtown Decorah. A little bit of rain. I was going to say coming down. Well, that's kind of a stupid thing to say. Rain coming down. It's like, well, what else is it going to do? Fall from the ground? I don't know. Got that El Nino or whatever it is going on. I think. Maybe. And it has something to do with it.

0: 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Time to find out who is on our birthday club list. Is it you? We'll find out. Maybe it is your birthday today. You don't know for sure until you hear it on the radio, right? All right, here we go. Where is my list? Here we go. You got so many papers they look like. It's hard to tell, but here we go. Daryl Bergen turns 86 today. Brock Christensen, also a Hadley Whitehill, is 11. Cooper Kuhn is 10. Pam Klein, down in West Union, 67 today. Dan Bohr is 63. Lisa Nelson turned 64 today in West Union. Deb Tika and Sandy Solom. Also John Meyer. Garrett Henry. Pam Luthy. Or Lethy. I guess it has a pronunciation on there. How about that? That helps me out. Pam Lethy. Happy birthday today there. Mike Hageman turns 59. Got Blaine and Blair Benzing celebrating birthday today. Monica Gossman, Judy Reckward, Ryan Gritton, and Rosalyn Samuelson. All great people celebrating birthdays today. We'll send one of those lucky people down to the Twisted Gnome in downtown Decorah. By the way, I got to tell you what they got for flavors this week, because I, you know, we don't do the Twisted Gnome Tuesday anymore. So I gotta, you know, kind of highlight those. You know, I mean, no matter what, even if you, you know, kind of are going in there blind, you're still gonna be able to taste something good. But they got, how about this, pumpkin pie this week. Yeah, pumpkin pie, soft serve down at the Twisted Gnome. That's a new flavor. And I'm almost speechless here, because that's, what? How can you top that? I also got the Ruby Blast Dole soft serve. That sounds pretty good, too. Twisted Tropical Dole, you know, so maybe kind of hanging on the summer, you can have your summer still, or you can do the fall, like with the pumpkin pie I just said there. Also got vanilla soft serve. I get in the pumpkin pie blitz. Yeah, pumpkin times two. I got the pumpkin pie layered with pumpkin pie soft serve, drizzled with caramel, and topped with whipped cream. Yes, you get the pie and the pumpkin pie soft serve. I mean, that's just, it's unbelievable, almost. Also, the Ruby Rosé, got the Ruby Blast paired with Sparkling Rosé, which is not alcoholic, by the way. Refreshingly sweet with a touch of tart, got the Blue Gnome. You got the Blueberry, Lemon, and Mint. With a little, you know, Blueberry, Lemon, Thyme Preserve in there. Topped with whipped cream. And also, since it is Luther College homecoming weekend, come celebrate with family, old classmates, new friends, and all those homecoming memories. And they got the pumpkin, they got the tropical, the fruity, the creamy, everything in between, any flavor possibly you can imagine. They got it. Yeah, they do not do boring at the Twisted Gnome in downtown Decorah. All right, time to pick the winner. Who is going to be our birthday club winner today? Oh, it's kind of a tough decision. Not really, because it's, we draw at random. It's not like I got to sit here and go, oh boy, you know, I got to, you know, rate these people on a scale of 1 to 10. No, I just picked their name out of the hat, and whoever the winner is. There we go. Well, we'll do, let's start up here, all right. See, I kind of distract myself sometimes. That's the way it goes. All right, going with Garrett Henry. Yeah, Garrett Henry, birthday club winner today from 100.5 The Hawk and Twisted Gnome in downtown Decorah. We'll get to Garrett's name up on the website, thehawkfm.com. You can either pick that up here at the station, 501 West Water Street, downtown Decorah, Iowa, 52101, or, yeah, we can mail that out to you if you'd like to. So again, a Garrett Henry birthday club winner today from 100.5 The Hike and Twisted Gnome. Keep it twisted.
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8: Overcast skies this afternoon with a chance for showers. High of 70. Storms likely with fog tonight, 62. Overcast skies with fog and spots early tomorrow. Chance for showers. Daytime highs approaching 74. I'm meteorologist Kara Foster on 100.5 The Hawk. Currently, it's 70 degrees.

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7: Storms likely, with fog and spots tonight, otherwise cloudy. Lows around 62. Overcast again tomorrow, chance for showers. Highs around 74. Overcast skies. Tomorrow night, showers likely. Lows level off around 60. I'm meteorologist Carol Foster on 100.5 The Hawk. Right now, 70.

7.5, the Hawk. 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I'll tell you all about that. I'm going to run around 4:30. Here's Tame Impala.

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0: Matchbox 20 on 100.5, Lock 72 in downtown Decorah. 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
8: Storms likely with fog and spots tonight. Otherwise cloudy. Lows around 62. Overcast again tomorrow. Chance for showers. Highs around 74. Overcast skies tomorrow night. Showers likely. Lows level off around 60. I'm meteorologist Kara Foster on 100.5 The Hawk. Currently, it's 68 degrees.
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100.5 The Honk. Rain tonight, rain tomorrow, pretty much rain through Thursday. Temperature-wise, feels like fall. It's 100.5 The Honk.

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Once again, the phrase that pays for Friday. Here it is, fixing it right. Because good enough isn't.

0: an update. I'm Darren Swinson. Wet conditions slowed the harvest again last week. Radio Iowa's Dar Danielson reports.
1: USDA crop report says there was just one day suitable for field work for the week that ended on Sunday. The amount of corn harvested increased only 1% from last week to 5% overall, and is now 9% behind last year. Number soybeans in the bin also

0: only went up 1% for a total of 3% harvested statewide. That is now 12% behind last year. Crop experts, though, say there's still time to catch up with some dry weather. Radio Iowa, I'm Dar Danielson.
1: With this information update, I'm Darren Swinson.
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3: 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This is a closing market report for Tuesday, September 29th. The Dow Jones Industrial Average was down 132 points today, closing at 51,350. The S&P 500 was down 13 points today, closing at 7,671. And the NASDAQ was down 23 points today, closing at 26,798. The following are some stocks of local interest. Alliant Energy was up $1.13 per share, closing at $64.34. Donaldson's was down 17 cents per share, closing at $87.31. Marriott was up $3.05 per share, closing at $361.62. Pepsi was up 19 cents per share, closing at $128.69. Stanley Black & Decker was up 6 cents per share, closing at $88.79. UPS was down 32 cents per share, closing at $93.93. And Walmart was down $1.93 per share, closing at $106.80. 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
7: Storms likely with fog and spots tonight, otherwise cloudy. Lows around 62. Overcast again tomorrow, chance for showers. Highs around 74. Overcast dies tomorrow night, showers likely. Lows level off around 60. I'm meteorologist Carol Foster on 100.5 The Hawk. Right now, it's 64 degrees.
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Langley on 100.5 The Hike. A great way to kick off October Sunday. This Sunday, I got Lima Leaf Day down in Fayette. 11 to 1. Got pork loin sandwiches, made right hot dogs, coleslaw, baked beans, pie, and ice cream. Got a flea market there too. Quilt raffles at 1:30. So that's just 5 miles east of Dallas Produce Stand near Fayette this Sunday, 11 to 1.

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1: Convicted child molester released from prison and just disappears. Sounds terrifying? Not to Nate Wellems. Wellems is the radical left's pick for attorney general. He never once prosecuted a criminal, and you can't trust him to keep Iowa safe. In the Iowa House, Wellems voted against mandatory monitoring for convicted sex offenders after release from prison. That's right. Wellems opposed requiring child molesters to wear electronic monitoring devices after they leave prison. Think about that. A convicted predator could move into your neighborhood, near schools, near your kids. And if Nate Wellems had his way, no one would know. No wonder Iowa law enforcement overwhelmingly opposes Wellems. Nate Wellems. Too liberal to keep Iowa safe. Paid for by Bird for Iowa.
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5: Storms likely with fog and spots tonight, otherwise cloudy. Lows around 62. Overcast again tomorrow, chance for showers. Highs around 74. Overcast skies tomorrow night, showers likely, lows level off around 60. I'm meteorologist Kara Foster on 100.5 The Hawk. Right now, it's 64 degrees. 100.

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3: Oh, I thought they gave that one to Madonna.
0: Hey, hey, Mason, wake up. It's time to do the show.
2: Liveline starts now.
3: Oh, my goodness. Did you see the VMAs on Sunday? First of all, why was Madonna there? Period. And then why did they give her all the awards? I mean, this one won Best Alternative, which is fair, even though Olivia Rodrigo was nominated for Best Album. You seem pretty sad for a girl so in love. And then they gave it to Madonna, who just strutted around in her diaper and lip-synced.

0: question. Hi, what do you want to hear?
1: Can you play A in LA?
0: Oh, by Adele. I love that song.
1: Yeah, you do? I know. It's good.
0: And Nicole Kidman. Have you heard that one?
1: Oh, yeah, that's a good one, too. She's amazing.
0: How do you even pick a favorite between those two? They're both so original. They're crazy. They're fun.
1: That's what I'm saying, bro.
0: What's your name?
1: Sabri.
0: Sabri?
1: Yes.
0: What about Sabrina?
1: Not me.
0: They cut out the na?
1: Yeah, basically.
0: If somebody ever asks you that, if I say, it's not Sabrina, and you say nah. Is it Sabri?
1: Nah.
0: Nah. Where are you calling from?
1: Utah, Salt Lake City.
0: Okay, thanks for being on Liveline. You have a great night. Yeah.

the Hawk from L.A. to Ireland, where these guys are from. We want to know if you remember Number one hit back in 2009. If you know the band's name, call now and win

0: sings it?
1: Yeah, is it The Script?
0: The Script!
2: That's right.
0: Yes, it is! You're the winner! Who's this?
3: Lacey Little Wolf.
0: Oh, your voice changed. Who?
3: Lacey Little Wolf.
0: Where are you calling from, Lacey?
3: White Earth, Minnesota.
0: Well, actually, we were going to give you a Liveline trophy for figuring this out, but we've decided to give it to Madonna instead.
3: Oh, my God.
0: Yeah, isn't that tragic? She paid a lot of money.
3: Oh, wow.
0: I'm just kidding. It's on the way to your house. You'll have it in the next couple of weeks. Hang on. We'll get your address. Nice job.

0: 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Hello, Live Line. What do you want to hear?
1: Yeah, can I get an answer?
0: What?
1: Can you play Animals by Cat's Eye?
0: Cat's Eye, Animal. Yes, right away. Who's this?
2: Amber and Aubrey.
0: Oh, one at a time. Amber and Aubrey?
2: Yeah.
0: Where are you from?
2: From Wisconsin.
0: All right, what are you doing tonight?
2: We're getting our manicure, pedicure, and we're playing volleyball, soccer, football, and painting the house.
0: What about your hair? You doing your hair, too?
2: I dyed my hair a couple days ago, but
3: I'm with me.
0: Oh, cool. You're going to look all glam. All right.
2: Yeah.
0: Here's your song. Thanks for calling Live Line.
2: Thank you.

0: Jeff from Rhode Island.
1: Hi, Jeff. What do you want to hear?
0: Let's go. I don't know. Do you have like an old school pink song? Just like a pill. I feel like that's not played often anymore.
1: I know. That was a number one song. And now looking back on it, a lot of people love it again.
0: Hey, you know, we're bringing these old hits back.
1: What are you doing tonight?
0: I'm driving home right now.
1: Well, you have a great night. Drive safe. And thanks for calling Lightline.
0: Appreciate you.

0: Dave the Hawk. About a half hour ago, we were talking about how Madonna scooped up all these totally undeserved awards at the VMAs this past Sunday. Album of the Year over literally anybody. I mean, they could have given it to Hootie and the Blowfish. I would have been happier. The fact that Olivia Rodrigo's You Seem Pretty Sad for a Girl So in Love, which not only the whole thing was unskippable, but The Cure, Drop Dead, stupid song, all number ones, and then her
1: strike a pose,
0: dancing around in her diaper.

0: 100.5, The Hawk. Hello, Liveline. What do you want to hear?
1: Hey, how are you doing tonight?
0: Hey, good. How about you?
1: Pretty good, thanks. Did I made you love me? Let's do that one.
0: Okay, what's your name?
1: John in Sudbury, Ontario.
0: What are you doing tonight, John?
1: Just sitting here listening to you, having a couple drinks.
0: How come you don't want to hear one of the new Taylor Swift songs?
1: I don't know. I respect her and all, and I do like her stuff, but I don't know. I kind of got tailored out during her last tour there in the
0: tailored
1: album.
0: Tailored out. Yeah, well, that's a phrase. You should copyright that. Well, let's play your song next. Just a few minutes away, okay? Thanks for calling Liveline. Have a great night.
1: Awesome. Thanks,
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17: Storms likely with fog and spots tonight, otherwise cloudy. Lows around 62. Overcast again tomorrow, chance for showers. Highs around 74. Overcast skies tomorrow night, showers likely, lows level off around 60. I'm meteorologist Kara Foster on 100.5 The Hawk. Right now, it's 64 degrees.

0: 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Hello, Liveline. What do you want to hear?
1: Jason Derulo. What's his name?
0: All right. You know, that was his first hit. He was only 17 when that came out.
1: Yeah, I know.
0: And now he's all...
1: I was young when I heard that song come out.
0: Yeah, we were all young. I was 8 years old. And he's got big muscles, and he's huge on TikTok. He's got a whole new career for himself.
1: Yeah.
0: What's your name?
1: Eileen.
0: Where are you calling from?
1: Bemidji,
0: Minnesota. Thanks for calling Liveline.
1: Thank you.
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